0: John Chombi here, subbing for new mama Elena. We're talking with Little Big Town, our host this week on Backstage Country. We've got It's a Dying Art, their brand new album just released last Friday. So you're going to be out on a full theater tour.
1: Yes.
0: Theater tour. This is not amphitheater. This is theater.
1: No, it's like the iconic, beautiful, you know, like the Fox in Atlanta and the Chicago Theater.
0: I'm going to try to take somebody from Chicago to see the one.
1: Okay.
2: Oh, good.
0: Anyway, how are you incorporating this album into the tour? Because you have to play your hits, obviously.
3: Yeah. You know, it ties in with the sonic picture. The acoustics in these theaters are just incredible. It's a great place to experience music and for people to really, you know, the tour's called
2: For the Art of It.
3: And so just to appreciate the art in just the building and the architecture alone. But these are the greatest, we feel like some of the best venues to showcase this record and this music and for people to really, you know, tune in and listen.
2: And it'll be a great mix of the new songs and the ones that the fans have loved for years.
0: But the theater tour makes a lot of sense for you guys because of where, you know, your evolution. It just seems like this, listening to the album, this would be a perfect place to hear it.
3: That's what we thought too.
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15: Hi, it's Jess, and it's time now for Mitchell's Only Live and local color radar weather on KMIT. Rainy overnight with some thunderstorms, 63 for the low. Friday is going to be a wet one. Rain and thunderstorms around 78 for the high. Overnight, more showers, cloudy, 59. And then Saturday is going to be cloudy as well with some showers, a little cooler too, with a high of 66. You can get your forecast anytime you need it. Just go to our website. That's at KMIT.com.
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1: John Chombi here, subbing for new mama Elena. Welcome to Backstage Country. Little Big Town is here with us this week. It's a dying art. It's the title cut. Appears to be a title that covers a lot for you four. Not just music. So tell us how you decided on this one, the title, and make it the title cut and all of that.
2: Yeah, It's a Dying Art is the title cut of the record. We feel, you know, with the day and age that we're living in now with all the AI and how everyone is, you know, obsessed with social media and what's going on our phones. And we love the idea of just getting back to the basics, what brought us here, each other, the music, sitting down and looking each other in the eye and truly, you know, connecting with each other. And that is a dying art these days. That is a dying art. Also, real true love that sticks in there when things get really hard. That's also a dying art. So, you know, there's lots of things in the world that would probably just make us all better if we could get back to. And that's what this song is about.
3: Baby, it's a dying art. It's a dying.
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1: it's Jess, and it's time now for Mitchell's Only Live and local color radar weather on KMIT. Rainy overnight with some thunderstorms, 63 for the low. Friday is going to be a wet one. Rain and thunderstorms around 78 for the high. Overnight, more showers, cloudy, 59. And then Saturday is going to be cloudy as well with some showers, a little cooler too, with a high of 66. You can get your forecast anytime you need it. Just go to our website. That's at KMIT.com.
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5: 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This is Jimmy from Little Big Town, your host all week long with John Shambi, our buddy, and in for new mama Elena. Hope everything is good with her.
6: She is doing great, and we'll be back by mid-October. Thank God, for sure. She also says hi and to come on back when she's here. Are you ready to kick off a brand new hour?
1: We are. 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
1: Yeah, the bond that has been created because simply from the laugh that we've lived together is part of the bond, for sure.

0: John Chombi here, subbing for new mama Elena. We're talking with Little Big Town, our host this week on Backstage Country. We've got It's a Dying Art, their brand new album just released last Friday. Okay, so 26 years together?
1: Yes.
2: Somewhere around there.
3: Who's counting?
0: That's longer than lots of marriages.
4: Yeah.
0: I speak from experience. What's your secret, if there is any?
2: Respect.
3: I was about to say respect.
2: Love. Loving, loving each other.
3: Friendship.
4: Trust.
2: Yeah.
3: Living a lot of life together.
4: Yeah, the bond that has been created because simply from the life that we've lived together is part of the bond, for sure.
3: And seeing from where we started, our journey from then to now, I mean, we've seen a lot of stuff, kids.
0: Yep. Well, a lot of us on this side have had to have known you for a long time, have seen that too, and kind of grown with you.
4: Yeah,
0: it's been an interesting, just interesting to see it from our perspective too.
4: Yeah,
0: how you've grown into who you are, and it's really nice to see.
4: Thank you.
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14: Hi, it's Jess, and it's time now for Mitchell's Only Live and local color radar weather on KMIT. Rainy overnight with some thunderstorms, 63 for the low. Friday is going to be a wet one. Rain and thunderstorms around 78 for the high. Overnight, more showers, cloudy, 59. And then Saturday is going to be cloudy as well with some showers, a little cooler too, with a high of 66. You can get your forecast anytime you need it. Just go to our website. That's at kmit.com.
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Stick around, because we're going to share some new music you're going to love, we hope. 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Playing around.

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1: Your Backstage Country host this week featuring cuts from our just released album, It's a Dying Art. And coming up, the story behind the song, Over and Over.

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1: John Chombi in for new mama Elena on Backstage Country. We're with our host for this week, Little Big Town, talking about their brand new album that just got released this past Friday. It's A Dying Art. And let's talk about this cut, Over and Over. No slight to Philip and Kimberly, but when you two, Karen and Jimmy, collaborate on a song, it's usually special. Your Side of the Bed from Tornado is a perfect example of that. I hear it again on Over and Over, which I'm sure is a bit more personal.
2: Yeah, I feel like the energy on this one is just what you said. And to hear Karen and Jimmy speak to each other in this way, and also to speak from a place of like, we're not going to give up on this. You know, we're going to find a way to fight through this. And honestly, sonically, I think this song is a cornerstone piece of music for this record. It tells a story and has so many threads throughout all the other songs. And I just love the energy and the way the band in the studio there was a beautiful kind of marination, I guess you would call it, of energy that it was beautiful to see. And then it's really fun to do this one live. And so this is one of my favorites.
1: I love it.
2: It's Philip here from Little Big Town, and this is a song from our new album, It's a Dying Art. This is Over and Over on Backstage Country.

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1: Hi, it's Jess, and it's time now for Mitchell's Only Live and local color radar weather on KMIT. Rainy overnight with some thunderstorms, 63 for the low. Friday is going to be a wet one. Rain and thunderstorms around 78 for the high. Overnight, more showers, cloudy, 59. And then Saturday is going to be cloudy as well with some showers, a little cooler too, with a high of 66. You can get your forecast anytime you need it. 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That's at KMIT.com.
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5: 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John Chomby in for Elena, and we've got Little Big Town hosting with me this week.
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0: John Chombi here, subbing for new mama Elena. We're talking with Little Big Town, our host this week on Backstage Country. We've got It's a Dying Art, their brand new album just released last Friday. And you have a new producer with us, right?
1: New producer.
0: Because I had a chance to meet her and talk with her at the showcase.
2: She's incredible.
0: I mean, what a great conversationalist, too. She just really is into what you guys do.
3: Well, yeah, she's amazing.
1: She was instrumental in also having Jason Isbell come play on Door. Her working with him and her working with Chris Stapleton. I mean, her energy alone was just...
3: Yeah, she's
1: just
3: so
1: vibrant,
3: encouraging.
1: So it was really great to be around her.
0: And I mentioned this to her, and I'll mention it to you guys. I talked about the Beatles influence earlier that I heard on We Should Have It All. Well, these ears were hearing lots of different genres explored in the album. I heard 60s soul. I heard yacht rock. I heard classic country. I heard, just regular rock. I heard, singer-songwriter stuff. Was that also intentional?
2: Well, I mean, that's the way we grew up. All those things, listening, we're huge yacht rock fans, and we can't help but be influenced by classic country songs and Motown songs, and growing up loving, Southern rock, and then also loving like Jerry Reed and the Bill Withers influence of like Crickets, like those kinds of things that are all... Yeah, in these songs. And again, we weren't necessarily like going, we're going to write this. It just started happening and then discovering in the studio what is best.
0: Well, like it's in your DNA.
4: Yeah.
0: Where you could see it, because you go back to other albums, you hear some of this too.
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9: Hi, it's Jess, and it's time now for Mitchell's only live and local color radar weather on KMIT. Rainy overnight with some thunderstorms, 63 for the low. Friday is going to be a wet one. Rain and thunderstorms around 78 for the high. Overnight, more showers, cloudy, 59. And then Saturday is going to be cloudy as well with some showers, a little cooler too, with a high of 66. You can get your forecast anytime you need it. Just go to our website. That's at KMIT.com.
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0: John Chombi here, subbing for new mama Elena. We're talking with Little Big Town, our host this week on Backstage Country. We've got It's a Dying Art, their brand new album just released last Friday. Other than the technology, okay, what seems to be the biggest difference for you from when you got into this, you got together to now?
1: Maybe the way people find the music.
2: Oh, yeah. For sure.
3: How music is consumed.
4: Yeah. Yeah, it's, you know.
3: Which has been really a steady evolution. Really. Uh-huh.
4: It's changing by the day. I mean, now we as artists have another job, and our other job is to swim through the muck and mire of social media and try to get someone's attention in a creative way, something that's engaging. And we can only look at it as though it's like television or radio, or, you know, it's this vast sea of our opportunity to speak to our fans, but cutting through the algorithms is very, very difficult. I can't imagine as a new artist how challenging it is for them. And yet at the same time, the way it changes every day, it puts us all on even playing field. But it is a full-time job, you know? You know it.
3: To keep it in front of people.
4: Yeah, just to get out there and go, hey, we'd love for you to listen to our music, you know? And that is it's a big, big part of artistry now.
0: Well, it depends. And again, from my standpoint, I'm looking, you know, I see you guys periodically, you know, on socials. And then I go down the rabbit hole of father's daughters. And then all of a sudden, that's all I'm seeing.
2: That's
1: your algorithm.
0: For like about 6 months. And then back. So that's, on top of that, you have to dig in the middle of all that. It's just become such a different, you know, experience that it was 20 some years ago.
4: It's like sometimes I look at my algorithm and I go, why do I only get sharks? Sharks in the ocean.
3: The things you're scared of.
4: So then I have to hold up my phone and be like, puppy dogs. Music.
0: I love it.
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7: Hi, it's Jess, and it's time now for Mitchell's Only Live and Local Color Radar Weather on KMIT. Rainy overnight with some thunderstorms, 63 for the low. Friday is going to be a wet one. Rain and thunderstorms around 78 for the high. Overnight, more showers, cloudy, 59, and then Saturday is going to be cloudy as well, with some showers, a little cooler too, with a high of 66. You can get your forecast anytime you need it. Just go to our website. That's at KMIT.com.
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2: John here, and guess what time it is? 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
3: That's us, Little Big Town. I'm Jimmy. It's so much fun hosting and hanging out with you guys, and can't wait to get going. A brand new hour of Backstage Country starts right now.

0: John Chombi here, subbing for new mama Elena. Welcome to Backstage Country. Little Big Town is here with us this week. The album is Pure Note Tracks. You guys did it all in the studio with all the instruments in there. Is that the first time you've done that together?
1: We've always made it. Why didn't I know that?
2: Yeah, wow. I mean, there's times where you have to overdub something, but our goal is always to get the energy right in the room, and it starts, you know, like right here with the acoustic guitar and going through and charting with the band guys and explaining vision and chasing vision sometimes, like not knowing the discovery is part of the fun of like I said about Sucker for a Sad Song. It's like we didn't know that track was going to turn into this vibey thing. It could have gone a million different ways, but that day with those players in that moment of time, it ended up being this very special thing. And That's the thing that we can't lose in music. Yeah, it's easy to use, you know, AI to look up rhymes and stuff, but I guess I'm old school and want to use what's left of my brain to do it. But yeah, and just chasing after things and leaving them imperfect. There is no perfect singer. You know, we're going to sing flat, we're going to sing sharp. And when you take all that out of it, you take the character out of someone's voice. And it really doesn't when you take it out of harmonies. Harmonies can become very faceless when you take out the imperfections. When you go back and listen to the Beatles, or you go back and listen to Fleetwood Mac or Alabama, or you know, any of the bands, iconic bands that we've loved, that buzzy harmony comes from imperfection. And so that's kind of another theme in this record of it's a dying art that we want to hold on to.
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4: Hi, it's Jess, and it's time now for Mitchell's Only Live and Local Color Radar Weather on KMIT. Rainy overnight with some thunderstorms, 63 for the low. Friday is going to be a wet one. Rain and thunderstorms around 78 for the high. Overnight, more showers, cloudy, 59. And then Saturday is going to be cloudy as well, with some showers, a little cooler too, with a high of 66. You can get your forecast anytime you need it. Just go to our website. That's at KMIT.com.
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Hey, it's Kimberly from Little Big Town. 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

0: John Shambi here, subbing for new mama Elena. We're talking with Little Big Town, our host this week on Backstage Country. We've got It's a Dying Art, their brand new album just released last Friday. All right, so what keeps bringing you back into a studio? Four of you together.
1: I think the love of music and still enamored with where it can take you and lead you creatively. I personally think it's the closest thing we have to magic.
2: I was about to say, making magic is like, how exciting
0: and
2: is that?
0: Walk away from this any time and you'll be fine.
2: I don't know if that,
1: we just love music and the creative process of exploring all of that. I think we just keep finding new ways to do that and just loving it after all this time.
3: Yeah, it's a joy to remind people to dream, you know, and to believe, and so much happens in a song that can't happen in any other way. And so whether it's healing or you're able to identify with grief in a way that leads you to healing, you know, it's like it truly is a magical gift. And so yeah, it's just like the chasing it down is a real joy. Just being able to still do it for 26 years is a joy. And I don't know, it's storytelling that keeps us going. It really is.
0: Well, it's really good storytelling.
3: Thank you.
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0: 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Rainy overnight with some thunderstorms, 63 for the low. Friday is going to be a wet one. Rain and thunderstorms around 78 for the high. Overnight, more showers, cloudy, 59. And then Saturday is going to be cloudy as well with some showers, a little cooler too, with a high of 66. You can get your forecast anytime you need it. Just go to our website. That's at KMIT.com.
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0: That was so much fun. Already wrapping up this Thursday edition of Backstage Country. I'm John Chombi in for Elena, along with this week's hosts, Little Big Town.
1: Thanks so much, John. Really love hanging out here and sharing some of the stories behind our new record, It's a Dying Art, and so much more.
0: And we're loving every minute of it. You got one more day in you?
2: 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Meantime, we'll see y'all back here tomorrow on Backstage Country. My name

0: HD1. 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
4: Hey, Backstage Country. It's John Chombi, and this week's hosts are repping the great state of Tennessee. I guess it could be the great area that is made up of the Midwest and South, I guess. Anyway, Little Big Town is here.
5: Yep. Yes, we are. We're so excited to be here with y'all, and we're sharing some great stories behind the music from our new album, It's a Dying Art, and a whole lot more.
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6: Hey,

0: John Chompy here, subbing for new mama Elena. We're talking with Little Big Town, our host this week on Backstage Country. We've got It's a Dying Art, their brand new album just released last Friday. So you're going to be out on a full theater tour.
1: Yes.
0: Theater tour. This is not amphitheater. This is theater.
1: No, it's like the iconic, beautiful, you know, like the Fox in Atlanta and the Chicago Theater and
0: I think I could take some, I'm going to try to take somebody from Chicago to see the one.
1: Okay.
2: Oh, good.
0: Anyway, how are you incorporating this album into the tour? Because you have to play your hits, obviously.
3: Yeah. Like, you know, it ties in with the, you know, the sonic picture. The acoustics in these theaters are just incredible. It's a great place to experience music and for people to really, you know, the tour's called
2: For the Art of It.
3: And so just to appreciate the art in just the building and the architecture alone. But these are the greatest, we feel like some of the best venues to showcase this record and this music and for people to really, you know, tune in and listen.
2: And it'll be a great mix of the new songs and the ones that the fans have loved for years.
0: But the theater tour makes a lot of sense for you guys because of where, you know, your evolution. It just seems like this, listening to the album, this would be a perfect place to hear it.
3: That's what we thought too.
4: Yeah, I think it definitely lends itself to these spaces that where you lean in a little more, and like they were saying too, the ambiance of the place, it all just, you know, I think back to our Nightfall tour that was so special because of that and the spaces we played it in, and I'm excited and feel like this is going to be that same kind of thing.
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1: Hi, it's Jess, and it's time now for Mitchell's Only Live and Local Color Radar Weather on KMIT. Rainy overnight with some thunderstorms, 63 for the low. Friday is going to be a wet one. Rain and thunderstorms around 78 for the high. Overnight, more showers, cloudy, 59. And then Saturday is going to be cloudy as well with some showers, a little cooler too, with a high of 66. You can get your forecast anytime you need it. 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That's at KMIT.com.
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1: John Shambi here, subbing for new mama Elena. Welcome to Backstage Country. Little Big Town is here with us this week. It's a dying art. It's the title cut. Appears to be a title that covers a lot for you four. Not just music. So tell us how you decided on this one, the title, and make it title cut and all of that.
2: Yeah, It's a Dying Art is the title cut of the record. We feel, you know, with the day and age that we're living in now with all the AI and how everyone is, you know, obsessed with social media and what's going on our phones. And we love the idea of just getting back to the basics, what brought us here, each other, the music, sitting down and looking each other in the eye and truly, you know, connecting with each other. And that is a dying art these days. That is a dying art. Also, real true love that sticks in there when things get really hard. That's also a dying art. So, you know, there's lots of things in the world that would probably just make us all better if we could get back to. And that's what this song is about.
3: Baby, it's a dying art. It's a dying.
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3: Hi, it's Jess, and it's time now for Mitchell's only live and local color radar weather on KMIT. Rainy overnight with some thunderstorms, 63 for the low. Friday is going to be a wet one. Rain and thunderstorms around 78 for the high. Overnight, more showers, cloudy, 59. And then Saturday is going to be cloudy as well with some showers, a little cooler too, with a high of 66. You can get your forecast anytime you need it. Just go to our website. That's at KMIT.com.
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1: Yes, and it's time now for Mitchell's Only Live and Local Color Radar Weather on KMIT. Rainy overnight with some thunderstorms, 63 for the low. Friday is going to be a wet one. Rain and thunderstorms around 78 for the high. Overnight, more showers, cloudy, 59. And then Saturday is going to be cloudy as well with some showers, a little cooler too, with a high of 66. You can get your forecast anytime you need it. 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

He's a ranch hand in a pinch, man. Hotter than the red on a cattle brand. Cause she's a gold digger with a quick trigger. 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
1: Justin, it's time now for Mitchell's Only Live and local color radar weather on KMIT. Rainy overnight with some thunderstorms, 63 for the low. Friday is going to be a wet one. Rain and thunderstorms around 78 for the high. Overnight, more showers, cloudy, 59. And then Saturday is going to be cloudy as well with some showers, a little cooler too, with a high of 66. You can get your forecast anytime you need it. 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
9: Hi, it's Jess, and it's time now for Mitchell's only live and local color radar weather on KMIT. Rainy overnight with some thunderstorms, 63 for the low. Friday is going to be a wet one. Rain and thunderstorms around 78 for the high. Overnight, more showers, cloudy, 59. And then Saturday is going to be cloudy as well with some showers, a little cooler too, with a high of 66. You can get your forecast anytime you need it. 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
9: 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Rainy overnight with some thunderstorms, 63 for the low. Friday is going to be a wet one. Rain and thunderstorms around 78 for the high. Overnight, more showers, cloudy, 59. And then Saturday is going to be cloudy as well with some showers, a little cooler too, with a high of 66. You can get your forecast anytime you need it. 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
1: Hi, it's Jess, and it's time now for Mitchell's Only Live and Local Color Radar Weather on KMIT. Rainy overnight with some thunderstorms, 63 for the low. Friday is going to be a wet one. Rain and thunderstorms around 78 for the high. Overnight, more showers, cloudy, 59. And then Saturday is going to be cloudy as well with some showers, a little cooler too, with a high of 66. You can get your forecast anytime you need it. 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
4: Hi, it's Jess, and it's time now for Mitchell's only live and local color radar weather on KMIT. Rainy overnight with some thunderstorms, 63 for the low. Friday is going to be a wet one. Rain and thunderstorms around 78 for the high. Overnight, more showers, cloudy, 59. And then Saturday is going to be cloudy as well with some showers, a little cooler too, with a high of 66. You can get your forecast anytime you need it. 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
2: Hi, it's Jess, and it's time now for Mitchell's Only Live and local color radar weather on KMIT. Rainy overnight with some thunderstorms, 63 for the low. Friday is going to be a wet one. Rain and thunderstorms around 78 for the high. Overnight, more showers, cloudy, 59. And then Saturday is going to be cloudy as well, with some showers, a little cooler too, with a high of 66. You can get your forecast anytime you need it. 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

0: begins with birds. Yes, birds. The very ones we see and hear every day, on a walk, in the park, or simply out the window. That's because birds are more than birds. They're symbols, sentinels that reveal the health of our planet and our people. And by helping them thrive, all of us thrive as well. Audubon is a place where birds matter, where habitats are protected, where communities are engaged, and where change takes flight. Because at Audubon, hope begins with birds. Progress begins with birds. 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Audubon.
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2: Hi, it's Jess, and it's time now for Mitchell's Only Live and Local Color Radar Weather on KMIT. Rainy overnight with some thunderstorms, 63 for the low. Friday is going to be a wet one. Rain and thunderstorms around 78 for the high. Overnight, more showers, cloudy, 59. And then Saturday is going to be cloudy as well with some showers, a little cooler too, with a high of 66. You can get your forecast anytime you need it. 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
2: Hi, it's Jess, and it's time now for Mitchell's Only Live and local color radar weather on KMIT. Rainy overnight with some thunderstorms, 63 for the low. Friday is going to be a wet one. Rain and thunderstorms around 78 for the high. Overnight, more showers, cloudy, 59. And then Saturday is going to be cloudy as well with some showers, a little cooler too, with a high of 66. You can get your forecast anytime you need it. 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
3: Hi, it's Jess, and it's time now for Mitchell's Only Live and local color radar weather on KMIT. Rainy overnight with some thunderstorms, 63 for the low. Friday is going to be a wet one. Rain and thunderstorms around 78 for the high. Overnight, more showers, cloudy, 59. And then Saturday is going to be cloudy as well with some showers, a little cooler too, with a high of 66. You can get your forecast anytime you need it. 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
2: Hi, it's Jess, and it's time now for Mitchell's only live and local color radar weather on KMIT. Rainy overnight with some thunderstorms, 63 for the low. Friday is going to be a wet one. Rain and thunderstorms around 78 for the high. Overnight, more showers, cloudy, 59. And then Saturday is going to be cloudy as well with some showers, a little cooler too, with a high of 66. You can get your forecast anytime you need it. 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
3: From the Mitchell Now News Desk, I'm Morgan McCarthy. On the federal level, a Senate A committee advanced the federal farm bill, passing the legislation on a party line vote of 12 to 10. With South Dakota connections, Senate Majority Leader John Thune encouraged the full Senate to pass the bill, including a provision requiring states to help cover costs of the federal supplemental food program if error rates in a state exceed a certain point.
4: This is principally about production agriculture. And yes, there's a nutrition title, and it's important, and there are people out there who need it. And that's the whole purpose of these reforms, is to ensure that it's going to the people who really need it and that there aren't states out there that are gaming this program.
3: The farm bill now goes before the full Senate for approval. Meanwhile, when it comes to local ag, FFA students from Mitchell and communities around the region are being recognized for hard work at this year's South Dakota State Fair. Students from across the area competed in everything from livestock exhibitions and ag projects to agroscience and farm safety events during the fair in Huron. And several strong showings from our area. We had some top five finishers in meat, goat, and sheep categories in Mitchell, and you can find some full details online in this story at MitchellNow.com. And county auditors are preparing for absentee voting beginning today in the state. Some counties saying that they've hired temp employees to help with absentee voting and want to make sure voters bring IDs with them if you are voting in person. The ID aspect is part of a new state law that requires newly registered voters to provide proof of citizenship. The law is still going through the litigation process. But for now, your passports, birth certificates, and driver's licenses issued after July 1st of 2025 are all qualifying documents. And you can find a refresher online. And that's the latest from the MitchellNow.com.
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Performing Arts Facility will require 30 days' notice to the court. There's been a school shooting in the southern Philippines. At least three young people have been killed, six others wounded, including the gunman. There was a vigil last night for the reporter and helicopter pilot, as well as one person on the ground who died in that fiery news chopper crash in Los Angeles this week. This is ABC News.

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15: It's showtime.
0: That's right. Oh, cheeseburger sounds really good right now. Ooh. Sorry, I had to stop there for the thing. I was like, did I eat anything this morning? I had a muffin. My morning muffin. I had a, what is it, string cheese. That's the breakfast of ex-champions, isn't it? And coffee. Yeah, there you go, coffee as well. Hey, good morning to you. It's Mike in the morning. It is the Car Quest morning show, and I hope your morning's going well. Hope you're having a better breakfast than I am. Hey, we've got to talk about rain here in a little bit. We'll have your rain totals coming up in just a little bit. We've got showers coming up throughout this morning up till about 10 a.m., and a slight chance of rain through the afternoon. We're looking for some fog this morning as well, so be careful out and about. Now we're looking at a higher day around 74 and cloudy sky. We're also looking at those southeast winds up to 20, gusting up to 30. And we're looking for those switching over to the northeast later in the afternoon. Taking a look at tonight, a 20% chance of rain after midnight. We're looking for cloudy, lows around 58. Saturday cloudy, highs around 68. Those northeast winds about 15 to 20. And then for Sunday, a 50-50 shot of showers and cloudy and highs of 65. 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Hey, right now 65 in Chamberlain, 63 in Sioux Falls, Huron at 63. We got 65 right now in Mitchell. We're looking at our winds about 15 from the southeast, gusting up to 30. And don't forget, we've got your sunrise coming up this morning at 7:15. We'll try to keep you up to date with everything, including the fact that we've got more tickets for the Cinch Playoffs Governor's Cup Rodeo coming down to Sioux Falls at the Denny. Keep listening for that coming up as well with our KMIT ticket window. Right now, we got to start it all off this morning. A little country gold for you. Here's Alabama, Dixieland Delight. It's right here on KMIT. We are the Car Quest Morning Show.

Zach Top, there you go with Good Times and Tan Lines right here on KMIT. Well, pretty soon we'll be getting to the cool weather. You won't be getting the tan lines anymore unless you go to the beds, right? Hey, as we work our way through your morning, it is the CarQuest Morning Show, and good morning to you. Jason Aldean on the way for you, Keith Urban and more. And also, hey, got to put this down so everybody knows for tomorrow. National Guard Homecoming, getting additional details for tomorrow. 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Now, they're coming back from serving overseas. Now, the ceremony is set for noon tomorrow at the Mitchell High School. More than 100 soldiers returning from deployment from Germany.

0: Germany. 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We got that coming up for you now.
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There you go with All My Exes. It's Lauren Alania right here on KMIT. And good morning to you. Hey, it is the CarQuest Morning Show rolling through your 6 o'clock hour. And our good friends at CarQuest waking up just like you this morning, getting ready for another busy, busy day, making sure that you've got everything you need to get the projects done. Now, you've got a full weekend to get some stuff done. And like me, I got a few things. I got an oil change I got to get done. I got a few things I got to fix, as always, on my Jeep. Well, I'll tell you what. Go see Chad and the gang. Find out the exact tools, the exact parts, and at the best price as well. It's all there on North Main in Mitchell. It's CarQuest. Hey, as we roll through the day, I am a fan of toys, and I remember getting to play with a bunch of stuff as a kid that I kind of missed. But I was looking at this stuff. The National Toy Hall of Fame has revealed its finalists for its 2026 class. Now, on the list, Mousetrap, remember that? Pokemon cards, Tickle Me Elmo, and more. And here's the chief curator, Michelle Pernette Dwyer, talking about

0: about it?
1: I think one of the most exciting things about the National Toy Hall of Fame is that it does make you look back at what you used to play with as a child and brings back a lot of great memories of childhood. And it's about nostalgia. And a lot of these toys here, even the ones from the 80s, really rely heavily on nostalgia.
0: I understand the nostalgia thing, but at the same time, they're going to put Pokemon in there for the Toy Hall of Fame. I'm like going, it's still going just as strong. I mean, really, it's just as busy today as it was 20 years ago, wasn't it? It has been amazing. I had a chance when I was younger, very young, to buy up some guy's collection of Pokemon cards that now, if I would have bought it then and held on to it, or just forgotten about them and put them in storage, well, I could have retired on those. That would have been nice. You always have those stories, don't you? Oh, by the way, Mousetrap going to be part of the class of 2026 for the Toy Hall of Fame. Has anybody ever finished a game of Mousetrap? It's like Monopoly. Has anybody ever actually finished any game? What's it? Just got to a certain point where you're just like going, it's time to go to bed. As we roll through your day, thanks for keeping us on your radio. Hey, I got to roll through your weather details coming up next right here on KMIT.
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59 KMIT. Take a look at your forecast details on the Central Electric Weather page. Well, we had some rain come through the overnight. Still got a little bit left, of course, to the east of Mitchell and down around the Trip, Menos, Scotland areas. We're looking at the showers to continue off and on through this morning and after 10 o'clock becoming a slight chance through the rest of the day. Also looking at patchy fog through this morning. Cloudy today, a high of 74. Those southeast winds this morning gusting up to 20, switching over to northeast later on. Friday night, we're looking at a 20% chance of showers after midnight. Cloudy and lows around 58. Tomorrow, well, we've got Mitchell's Main Street. It's going to have great events with our Oktoberfest, don't forget. And it's just going to be cloudy and looking for highs of 68. Those northeast winds, 15 to 20. And Sunday, a 50-50 shot of showers through the day, cloudy and highs of 65. Right now, looking outside the weather window, we've got 65 in Chamberlain, winter at 66, Huron at 63, and 65 right now in Mitchell. We've also got those winds gusting up to 28 from the southeast. Some rain totals from overnight. Well, in Tyndall, we had an inch 12 register. Also, Huron, 2 inches and a tenth in Huron. We had north of Weston and Springs, almost 3 inches at 296. Also looking at Platte at 96 hundredths of an inch. Corsica, an inch 23. And Mitchell reading only 7 tenths of an inch through the overnight so far. So we'll continue to keep up to date on all that throughout the day right here at KMIT and also from the weather page at MitchellNow.com. Got to roll back into music. Got your markets on the way right now. Zach Brown Band. Here you go with Knee Deep. It's right here on KMIT. It's the CarQuest Morning Show.

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0: There you go with Wannabe from Gavin Adcock right here on KMIT, and it is the CarQuest Morning Show. Good morning to you. Love that song. Hey, we're working our way through your morning. More great music is on the way. Chances for you to win with those Cinch Playoff Governor's Cup rodeo tickets. Don't forget to be listening for the KMIT ticket window to open up for your shot to call in and win. Also, as we roll through your day, we've got your markets, your closing markets from yesterday from the Farmers Trading Company, and your closing grain bids from yesterday as well from our elevators. And also on the Ag News, don't forget today is a big major cattle market event. USDA has the September cattle on feed report scheduled for 2 p.m. Central Time today. That's 2 p.m. Central Time today. And we'll keep you up to date on that here at KMIT, at KMIT.com, and also on the Mitchell Now app. And don't forget, from the Farmers Trading Company, we've got them coming up next.
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1: This is Andrew Streff with the Farmers Trading Company Market Recap for Thursday, September the 17th. Looking at the wheat market first off here, just a modestly lower day with that front month Chicago wheat going down 4 cents a bushel, going 727 on the board. Then the KC wheat December down a nickel, that looks like 794 was the settle price, and the new crop for next year down 6 cents at 802 and a quarter cent. The oats market continues to just do a very strong push higher with that front month December up 15 and a half cents a bushel, trading 418 on the board. Going to move on over to the corn market. That was lower for the day, but tried to come off of its lows shortly before the settle. So that thing wants to maybe back off a little bit here, but every time it dips lower, it finds some buyers. So tough to say what exactly we want to think of this corn market, but there's definitely people willing to buy it. December corn in the front month was down 3 3/4 of a cent for the day, going 5.30 half cent on the settle. New crop for next year corn down a nickel a bushel, 5.29 and change. Now I'm going to switch on over to the soybean market with that new crop November down a penny a bushel on the settle. 13.20 is roughly where we saw that finish out at. And the new crop for next year down a half a penny at 12.77 on the board. Soybean meal had some strength for the day on Thursday with up roughly 1.5%. That's up $5.70 per ton, going $371.30 on the settle price for that front month soybean meal. Then the bean oil looks like 52 points higher, going $69.15. That thing continues to maybe back off a little bit in here. I don't know if it's because of just some technical stuff on the chart there or if it's because of the diesel market and some of those other energy markets backing off. But either way, that soybean oil market remains very sideways trade. Now going to move on over to the livestock market. We had the box beef numbers from the Thursday morning having the choice cutout down $3.68. $372.13 is that price. And the select down $2.30 per hundred, going $352.27. So they just seem to be struggling with those boxes on the choice, especially to get much above $3.80 lately. On the October live cattle, that was down $2.80 for the day, $215.65. December live cattle down $3.95, going $216.25. Something to keep in the back of your mind going forward here is on Friday afternoon, there will be a cattle on feed report, so there will not be any LRP available on Friday afternoon because of that report. So if you want to do anything of that nature, you've got to do it before Friday's markets open. Looking next at the feeder cattle market, we do have that thing trading down for the day as well. First off, though, we're going to look at the index, which was actually positive by 43 cents, going 343.17. So there's a pretty decent spread now between the futures and the cash, as the futures market was down $3.65 in the front month September, closing out at 334.82. The October feeder down 5 1/4, and that was the worst one that got hit today. 324.37 is where that stands. As far as the chart is concerned on these cattle, they're right on top of the 9-day moving average, which I'm not sure if I'm of the belief that will hold it up. It hasn't seemed to matter a whole lot lately on that chart, but it is something we're still keeping a close eye on. Moving over to the hog market, now we have the December hogs down 35 cents per hundredweight for the day, closing out at 69.60. The previous trading day was a new contract low, and we didn't take that out on Thursday's trade, so maybe that gives us a touch of optimism, but it's really too soon to tell, of course, on that thing. We just need to see a few more days play out on it. The crude oil market is down $1.07 per barrel at 101.36. The diesel market, I get to share the news that it was down 16 cents a gallon, at least on the futures market, roughly a 3% move. So we'll see if that wants to spill on over to the cash market or not quite yet. If I was to take a guess, I would say it's not going to hit you at the pump quite yet, but still something that gives us a little bit of optimism down the road here. Gold market up $7 an ounce, silver market up $1 an ounce. It's pretty quiet in all these different markets. Off to the side here, you have the U.S. dollar unchanged and the Dow Jones up 3%.

0: 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And that is our market recap for Thursday, September the 17th. 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
1: 105.9 KMIT. It is time now for our local market updates from the elevators across the KMIT region and our closing grain bids from Thursday. We'll take a look at the Farmers Alliance of Mitchell. Their corn closed at 462, down 4 cents. Soybeans at 1274, down a penny. And winter wheat down a nickel to 680. Farmers Alliance of Corsica's corn was down 4 cents to 460. Soybeans down a penny to 1264. And winter wheat at 665, down a nickel. Looking at Dakota Plains Ag Center of Tripp, their corn was at 476, down 3. And soybeans at 1270, down 1 cent. Poet Research Center's corn, it was at 466, down 3. Agtegra of Alpena, their corn was down 4 cents to 460. Soybeans at 1255, steady from the day before. Winter wheat at 699, down 5. And spring wheat was at 667, down 4 cents. New Gen Energy of Marion's corn was at 465, down 7. Kaler Grain's corn was at 467, down 4. Soybeans at 1259, down 1. And winter wheat at 697, down 5. Parkston Grain and Feed, their corn was down 4 cents to 467. Soybeans down a penny to 1269. And winter wheat down a nickel to 697. Cargill Ag Horizons of Emory's corn was at 476, down 3. And soybeans down a penny to 1270. And final was Poet Mitchell, and their corn down 4 cents to 470. And that is a rundown of your local market updates from the elevators across the KMIT region and your closing grain bids from your Thursday. 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
3: From the Mitchell Now News Desk, I'm Morgan McCarthy. Well, on the state level, the South Dakota Department of Corrections is alerting the public about an upcoming release of an offender that is classified as high risk. 62-year-old Anthony Salinas is scheduled to be released today in Sioux Falls after serving his full 12-year sentence for aggravated assault in Minnehaha County. Now, because Salinas has completed his entire sentence, the Department of Corrections says he must be released and will not be under parole supervision. Corrections officials say they issued the public notice because of Salinas's criminal history and what institutional assessments identify as an elevated risk of reoffending and violent behavior. The department says this is its 23rd public notice involving a pending high-risk offender release since 2011. You can see an update and a photo online with your stop at MitchellNow.com. Well, locally, 4 blood drives are coming to the area during Breast Cancer Awareness Month, which comes up as we flip the calendar page into October. LifeServe Blood Center has donation events scheduled throughout October in Mitchell at Mitchell Christian, Zion Lutheran Church, and at Dakota Wesleyan. There's also going to be one at Mitchell Tech. LifeServe says donated blood is used to support cancer patients during surgery, treatment, and recovery. And if you want to check on those dates and locations, you can find that online at MitchellNow.com. And if you have an artist in the family, this might be a great opportunity to showcase some of those skills and talent. South Dakota Arts Council is opening the Governor's Student Art Competition for National Arts and Education Week. All students, grades K through 12, can participate. Your submissions must be made electronically in a high-resolution JPEG form by November 6th, so there is some time. And you can get more information online at the Governor's Student Art Competition website. And that's the latest from the MitchellNow.com News Center.
4: ABC News, I'm Sherry Preston. Rising gasoline and diesel prices affecting large parts of the economy. Gas averaging almost $4.50 a gallon, diesel more than $6.25 a gallon. Hundreds of thousands of Iranians rallying today in a government-organized show of defiance after months of war that has resulted in further economic pain for everyday Iranians. The fight over the future of Washington, D.C.'s Kennedy Center is taking another turn in court as a judge makes another ruling on the building that President Trump once named after himself.
5: He's threatening to tear it down unless he can put his name on the building, which he says will help with fundraising for renovations.
6: I think that the Trump administration should certainly have recognition.
5: A judge is now requiring 30 days notice before any demolition.
4: ABC's Karen Waugh. A Texas-based military pilot hospitalized in northern Michigan after his F-16 fighter jet went down near Traverse City. The other crew member had already ejected. The crew says they think they struck a bird. This is ABC News.

0: in northern Michigan after his F-16 fighter jet went down near Traverse City. The other crew member had already ejected. The crew says they think they struck a bird. This is ABC News.
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2: 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We're taking a look at your forecast details from

pretty quickly. So we'll see that kind of move out of here this morning. There is some more rain possible coming up from Nebraska. We'll wait to see how that trails up. Now, for today, we'll have a slight chance of rain after 10 o'clock today. And then we're looking for patchy fog also this morning. And just going to be cloudy today. Highs of 74. Our southeast winds up to 20, gusting up to 30. And then switching over to the northeast later on this afternoon. For tonight, a 20% chance of showers after midnight. Cloudy and lows around 58. Saturday, a little cloudy and looking for highs around 68. Northeast winds 15 to 20. Then for Sunday, a 50-50 shot of showers again. Looking at cloudy and highs around 65. We're at 67 right now in Yankton, 65 in Chamberlain, 65 as well in Mitchell. We've got those winds at the moment from the southeast at about 11, gusting up to 21. Like we said, our sunrise coming up here in just a moment at 7:15. Hey, we'll work our way through your morning, keep you track of all the rain and more. We'll have the totals coming up again at the bottom of the hour from what we got through the overnight. Right now, Tracy Byrd. I like it. It's Watermelon Crawl. Right here on KMIT.

0: Boston from Stella Lefty right here on KMIT, written about Vincent Mason, one of our artists as well. She was dating him at the time, and it's got to be nice when he's riding around listening to the radio going, hey, that's about me. Do I get a check for being the boyfriend in this song? That's what I want to know. Hey, as we work our way through your day, a busy weekend for Mitchell. The Dakota Iwate Challenge Volleyball Tournament kicking off this morning. Also for our weekend, don't forget, 301 Rods and Rides Car Show begins, of course, with it's going to be part of Saturday's big event. We're talking about, of course, the Oktoberfest on Mitchell's Main Street. Got a lot of great events with that. Saturday also has the Palace City Farmers Market. Dakota Wesleyan football against Briarcliff will be here on the air on KMIT and also online. KMIT.com and MitchellNow.com. Dakota Wesleyan women's soccer against College St. Mary coming up on Saturday as well. And, of course, a busy, busy weekend all the way around. Now, a little rain today and a little rain on Sunday, but tomorrow, no rain in our forecast, so we should have a good Saturday. 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
4: From the MitchellNow.com sports desk, I'm Mike Kelly with your Friday morning sports update. We'll start off with the Mitchell Colonels. Mitchell football is 2-1 on the season after rolling past Douglas 69-0 last weekend. Tonight, the Colonels hit the road for Aberdeen, where they'll take on Aberdeen Central. Kickoff is scheduled for 7 p.m. You can catch the complete coverage of that game on Pure Oldies 1035, pureoldies1035.com, and on the Mitchell Now app with the pregame starting at 6:30. Dakota Wesleyan Tiger football team is also 2-1 after a 42-21 road win over Wardorf. DWU is back home on Saturday afternoon hosting Briarcliff at Joe Quinnell Field with kickoff at 1 p.m. You can catch the pregame with the voice of the Tigers, Rod Patterson, at 12:30. 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And in women's soccer, Dakota Wesleyan is coming off a 4-0 win over Nebraska Wesleyan. Moving on to South Dakota State, the Jackrabbits football team improved to 2-1 after a convincing 57-14 win over New Haven last week. SDSU opens Missouri Valley Football Conference play Saturday night at home against Youngstown State. Kickoff in Brookings is set for 6 p.m. The South Dakota Coyotes remain unbeaten at 3-0 following a 41-23 win over Eastern Washington. USD travels west Saturday night for a matchup with Boise State. Kickoff is set for 9 o'clock Central Time with television coverage on CBS Sports Network. Dakota State football is 2-1 after shutting out Nebraska Wesleyan 50-0 last week. The Trojans are home Saturday afternoon against Arizona Christian with kickoff set at 1 o'clock in Madison. In Major League Baseball, the Minnesota Twins fell to the Los Angeles Angels 5-4 in 10 innings Thursday night. Los Angeles tied the game in the ninth and pushed across the winning run in the 10th. The Twins and Angels meet again tonight in Anaheim. First pitch is scheduled for 8:38 Central Time. And in the NFL, the Minnesota Vikings are preparing for an NFC North matchup Sunday afternoon in Chicago. Minnesota visits the Bears at Soldier Field with kickoff time set for noon. And from last night's Thursday night football, Buffalo opened its new stadium with a 41-31 win over Detroit. Josh Allen threw 3 touchdown passes and ran for 2 more scores for Buffalo. James Cook added 135 rushing yards and a touchdown. Detroit's quarterback Jared Goff threw for 327 yards and 4 touchdowns in the loss. From the MitchellNow.com sports desk, this has been Mike Kelly with your Friday morning sports update.

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0: Randy Johnson right there with the painter right here on KMIT, rolling through your morning and on the CarQuest Morning Show. Hey, our good friends at CarQuest reminding you everything for your vehicle is all in one spot. Don't forget, they've got you covered from die-hard batteries all the way to lubricants, filters in bulk, hydraulic hoses made to size right in the store, and more. 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That's CarQuest. Hey, as we work our way through the day, I joke around all the time about how I don't want to wake my wife up when I get up at 4 o'clock in the morning, so I don't make breakfast. I grab a muffin. I grab whatever I got, a couple cheese sticks or this or that, and I try to survive through the day till lunchtime. Well, I'll tell you what, this might be what I need. This is what I'm looking for all this time, a 429-foot Slim Jim. That's right. Conagra's Omaha team created the 429-foot, 5-inch Slim Jim, weighing nearly 70 pounds, and claims the Guinness World Record for longest meat snack stick. I didn't know there was a competition, but apparently there is. And, of course, they claim that is the record. It stretches about 143 yards, longer than a football field. And Conagra confirms the measurements as well. I like that. You know, I just picture way up in heaven somewhere, Randy Macho Man Savage is just going, oh, yeah, there you go. I can't do it with my voice anymore. That's a little rough for my voice to do his. But, yeah, there you go. Oh, Randy. Hey, as we work our way through, you know what? 429 feet, that might last me the weekend here at the station, I think. We got your weather and more all coming.
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3: KMIT and your Central Electric weather from the CarQuest Morning Show. A little bit of scattered rain left over from the rain overnight. We've got some that'll continue off and on up from Nebraska pretty much through morning. Now, they say after 10 o'clock, we go to a slight chance of rain all the way through the afternoon. Now, we are looking at some patchy fog this morning as well. Careful out there driving. Going to be a cloudy day at highs of 74. Our southeast winds up to 20, gusting up to 30, switching over to the northeast later on. Tonight, a very slight chance of rain after midnight. Cloudy, lows around 58. Now, Saturday, we're looking at our Oktoberfest on Mitchell's Main Street. Going to be partly cloudy and highs around 68. Southeast winds about 15 to 20. And then Sunday, another 50-50 shot of rain, cloudy, and highs of 65. Weather details 24-7. 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Right now, we're looking outside our weather window, and 64 in Sioux Falls, 68 already in Yankton, and Huron at 63. We're 66 right now in Mitchell. We've got those winds from the southeast, about 10, gusting up to 22. Don't forget, of course, we had the gauges all around the area. We had Mitchell reading about 7/10 of an inch last night for the rain. Corsica, an inch 23. 9/96 in Platte, just north of Weston and Springs, a little more north of Weston and Springs, 2 inches and 96 on the rain gauge. Huron with 2/10, and Tyndall also coming in about 1 inch 12 through the overnight. We'll keep you up to date on the details right here on your rain and more on KMIT. Got to roll back into music now. And as we do, well, of course, we've got it with Taylor Swift. I knew it. I knew you. It's right here on the CarQuest Morning Show. And good morning to you.

Blake Shelton, a great one right there. Sangria right here on KMIT. It is the CarQuest Morning Show as we move through your morning. And as we do, hey, coming up right around the corner, more great music, but also right before the top of the hour, we'll have your birthdays and anniversaries brought to you by Culver's. That's coming up for you. Now, for the area, we've got movies this weekend. Thinking about that, well, there are some good ones out there, and I know we're not in October yet, but we're already thinking spooky. Resident Evil is the big story. Zach Cregger's new Resident Evil reboot is off to a strong start. Early Thursday night previews estimate having it earned about $8 to $9 million, putting it on course for the strongest opening in the history of the Resident Evil movie franchise. And it's a total reboot, so a total new story. Also, Practical Magic 2 looking to hold a strong second. Sandra Bullock and Nicole Kidman's Practical Magic 2 won the weekend last weekend. And looking ahead into week two, of course, it's ready to make about $15 to $20 million. Spider-Man keeps rewriting the record books. It's still out in theaters. Brand New Day enters its eighth weekend after becoming the highest grossing

0: grossing movie ever at a domestic box office. And of course, that's pretty good. They made close to $397 million worldwide so far. Also, Odyssey still having the sea legs. It's still out in theaters and still doing well. It's made, I don't know, upton of billions of dollars. Remember when people were complaining about the Odyssey? It's still out there and it's still making money because it's a good movie. And of course, those are some of the movies out for this weekend. Other ones are opening for Bad Apples, Sunny Dancer, and You Had to Be There. Also, the re-release of the anime classic Ghost in the Shell in some theaters. Not ours, but in some theaters. Anyway, I'd like to see that myself, but in the theater. I've never seen that in the theater. That'd be cool. And, of course, that's a quick look at some of the movies coming in this weekend. And as I said, we've got your birthdays and more coming up before the top of the hour.
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0: birthday.
1: Happy birthday to you. It's the birthdays and anniversaries right here on KMIT. And it is time once again brought to you by our good friends over at Culver's. Always got something delish. You know the butter burgers are fantastic. The cheese curds, delicious. The french fries, yeah, all that stuff. 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Hey, we got to start off on the national birthdays. Frankie Avalon, the crooner himself, is 86 today. Teen Angel, Grease, and more. Let's not forget about Beauty School Dropout. That is a good song. Also, Holly Robinson Pete, 62. Now, she's 21 Jump Street, hanging with Mr. Cooper. Numerous television shows celebrating 62nd birthday. Aisha Tyler, 56. She's an actress, comedian, funny girl. And also, Lana Kane on Archer, Criminal Minds, The Talk, and Whose Line Is It Anyway? Keep her name out of your mouth, except on her birthday. Jada Pinkett Smith is 55 today. Lance Armstrong is also 55, former professional cyclist. James Marsden, we're celebrating a birthday. If you don't remember who he is, Cyclops in the X-Men movies. He was in The Notebook, a movie that made me cry. Hairspray and much more. Also, Exhibit, 52. You remember him from the MTV's Pimp My Ride and more. Of course, he is celebrating his birthday. Jason Sudeikis, you know him because you love him. Saturday Night Live, co-creator and starring in Ted Lasso and more. Of course, he is celebrating that big 51 today. Patrick Schwarzenegger, son of Arnold and Marie Shriver. Of course, got his own acting career. The Staircase, Gen V and more. White Lotus, as a matter of fact. He is 33 today. Aidan Gallagher is 23, number 5 on Netflix, The Umbrella Academy. I love that show. Also looking at birthdays, well, I think we missed one yesterday because I think he was either stuck in my emails or got lost somewhere, but sorry about that. But we missed Dane and Tay Ryanick celebrating their 4th anniversary, and we apologize about that. We did not mean to miss you guys. I'll give you a squeeze, Louise. Real quick, also looking at birthdays for today, we got Corey Vogt celebrating a birthday today. I believe that's how that's pronounced, Corey Vogt. Also looking at our birthdays with Jack Suflo celebrating a birthday today. And we've got Jamie Osmus celebrating a birthday. And David and Teresa Bookman, yep, we got it, celebrating their anniversary today. We go looking for seeing who is going to get themselves a lunch break today from our good friends at Culver's. And it looks like it's going to be Jack Suflo. And Jack, you get a shout out from Gary the Screaming Goat.

You get a shout out from Gary the Screaming Goat. Gary loves celebrating your birthday. And don't forget, if you want to be on the birthdays and more, all you got to do is email us, Mike@KMIT.com. 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
5: From the Mitchell Now News Desk, I'm Morgan McCarthy. Well, here in Davidson County, if you're looking to vote, you don't have to wait until November to cast those ballots in this year's general election. Absentee voting opened today at 8 and gives registered voters the option to vote early ahead of the November 3rd election. Here in Mitchell, you can cast an absentee ballot in person at the Davidson County Auditor's Office, which is first floor of the courthouse at 200 East 4th Avenue. Voters, you want to bring that valid photo ID. Those without one can sign a personal identification affidavit and still cast a regular ballot. For those who aren't registered yet, the deadline to register for the November election is October 19th. Full details online at MitchellNow.com. Well, Big Friend Little Friend wants to flip the list in Mitchell, from kids waiting for mentors to mentors waiting for kids. The local organization has launched a community-wide campaign to recruit more adults willing to spend some time with Mitchell area children and teens. Big Friend Little Friends is also encouraging local businesses, churches, and civic groups to help spread the word, maybe identify some of those potential mentors and matches. And today is POW MIA Recognition Day. Governor Larry Roden proclaiming that at the request of the South Dakota Department of Veterans Affairs. Governor Roden is also calling on all state residents to pay special honor to Americans who have been prisoners of war or remain missing in action. The state says 349 South Dakota service members are still unaccounted for. And as you do head into your weekend, go ahead and plan all your events by making a stop at MitchellNow.com. We have the Farmers Market, the 301 Rods and Rides Car Show is underway, and full details online at MitchellNow.com. And that's the latest from the MitchellNow.com News Center.
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11: Marilyn Joan Reimnitz, age 71, went to her heavenly home Wednesday, September 16th, 2026, at her home near Mount Vernon. Memorial service will be Tuesday, September 22nd at 10:30 a.m., with visitation beginning at 9:30 a.m. at Emmanuel Lutheran Church near Dimmick. Arrangements by the Kane Brothers Funeral Home in Parkston. Raymond Osterloo, age 92, of Emory, passed away on Tuesday, September 15th, 2026, at Firestill Healthcare Center in Mitchell. Visitation will be Thursday, September 24th, from

0: Regent Cemetery in Regent, North Dakota. Arrangements by the Bittner Funeral Chapel. Richard Rich Bamer, age 61, went to his heavenly home on Monday, September 14, 2026, at Avera McKinnon Hospital in Sioux Falls. Funeral services will be Monday, September 21st at 10:30 a.m. at Salem Lutheran Church in Parkston. Visitation will be Sunday, September 20th from 5 until 7 p.m. at Salem Lutheran Church in Parkston. Arrangements by the Will Funeral Chapel. Sharon Ray, age 75, of Letcher, passed away Saturday, September 12, 2026, at her home in Letcher. Arrangements are pending under the direction of the Bittner Funeral Chapel. Pamela Murtha, age 65, of Bridgewater, passed away on Saturday, September 12, 2026, at Ava's House in Sioux Falls. Funeral services will be at 10 a.m. Tuesday, September 22nd, at St. Martin's Lutheran Church in Alexandria. Burial will be at St. Michael's Catholic Cemetery in Sioux Falls. Visitation will be Monday from 5 until 7 p.m. at the church, with arrangements by the Bittner Funeral Chapel. Dwayne Ed Cundy, age 88, of Mitchell, passed away on Saturday, September 12, 2026, at Dotary Hospice House in Sioux Falls. Funeral services will be at 10:30 a.m. Friday, September 18th, at Trinity Lutheran Church in Mitchell. Burial will be at Services Memorial Cemetery in Mitchell. Luann Willman, age 68, of Ames, Iowa, passed away peacefully Saturday, September 12, 2026, at her sister's home in Sioux Falls. Funeral services will be at 3 p.m. Friday, September 18th, at Heritage Funeral Home in Sioux Falls, with visitation 1 hour prior. A celebration of life will be held at a later date in Ames, Iowa. Donna Kuiper, age 91, of Plankton, passed away on Friday, September 11th, 2026, at Aurora Brule Nursing Home in White Lake. Funeral services will be at 11 a.m. Saturday, September 19th, at Aurora Reformed Church in Aurora Center, with visitation 1 hour prior. Burial will be at Aurora Center Cemetery. Arrangements by the Bittner Funeral Chapel. Joseph Joe Eugene Morrison, age 79, went to his heavenly home on Wednesday, September 9th, 2026, at his home under hospice care, surrounded by family. Funeral services will be held on Saturday, September 19th at 10:30 a.m. at Armor Community Church in Armor. Interment will take place at Pleasant Ridge Cemetery following the service. Following the burial, the family and friends are invited to a time of food and fellowship at the Blue Moon Bar in Armor. Visitation will be on Friday, September 18th from 5 until 7 p.m. with a 6:30 p.m. prayer service at the Armor Community Church. In lieu of flowers or memorials, please give to your local church.
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2: ABC News, I'm Sherry Preston. Warren Buffett is making it official. He has stepped down as chairman of the board at Berkshire Hathaway. A statement today says he will become chairman emeritus, while his son Howard will become the new chairman of the board, effective immediately. The war showing no sign of easing up, and gas prices showing no sign of slowing down. ABC's Elizabeth Schulze is at a gas station in Washington, D.C.
3: We are seeing staggering price hikes here as gas stations adjust to oil trading above $100 a barrel. Gas prices are now approaching the highest level that they hit in May since the start of the Iran war. The national average this morning, $4.47 a gallon. That is just 10 cents shy of that peak that we hit in May.
2: A bomb went off today at a mosque near a building housing police offices in northwest Pakistan. At least 15 were killed, more than 50 injured. A shooting at a high school in the Philippines left two students and the teenage gunman dead, at least 10 others wounded. This is ABC News.
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0: 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We're taking a look at your weather from the Central Electric Weather Page. Showers, well, we had them this morning. Most of everything is moved off, and we got a few little spots here and there coming up this morning from Nebraska up through Tyndall and Tabor and Lesterville, but it's kind of staying down in the very far southeast corner. Now, for today, we're looking for a cloudy day, some patchy fog through this morning. Careful.

0: while driving, and the high's around 74. A little breezy, too, southeast winds this morning. We're having them gusting up to 30. We're going to have them switch over to the northeast later on. Tonight, we're not looking for anything until after midnight. 20% chance at that, and cloudy, lows around 58. Now, for your Saturday, we're going to be cloudy, high's around 68, and a good day for our Oktoberfest events down on Mitchell's Main Street. Also, Sunday, back to a 50-50 shot of showers, cloudy, high's around 65. Right now, 66 in Winter. We got 63 in Huron, 66 in Mitchell. We got winds right now at about 11, gusting up to 26 from the southeast. As we said this morning, Mitchell only had about 7/10 of an inch. We were reading just north of Weston Springs, 2.96, and Tyndall, 1.12, and 2 inches and a tenth down up in the Huron area. So, yeah, that's what we got pretty much for today. We'll keep our eyes on that for you, too. Hey, we got to get ready, like we said, for the Dakota Fest. And with that in mind, we got to talk about the 301 Rods and Rides. Hey, guys, how you doing today?
1: Good, good.
0: Now, of course, you are, I like the shirt, by the way. I normally, we've been doing the fancy shirts and stuff here on the weekends, but we kind of missed out on it today. I'm just wearing a jersey, but hey, you're looking good, looking ready for it. Of course, keeping that summer spirit going, I see.
1: You got to do your best.
0: You got to do your best. Yeah. Summer's a state of mind, they say.
1: That's right.
0: Hey, well, 301 Rods, formerly, of course, the Outcast Car Club, and right?
1: Well, no, we weren't formerly. We've always been 301 Rods. We just took over the Outcast Car Show.
0: Yeah.
1: But it works out.
0: It works out.
1: It works out, yeah.
0: See, I don't know anything. Hey, now, tomorrow is the big day on Mitchell's Main Street during the Oktoberfest.
1: Right. That,
0: it all starts today.
1: Today, yep. Today, we're going to be meeting at Cadwheel Park at 5 o'clock to 7 o'clock for pre-registration. We got the guys from Vern ID coming down and cooking everybody that pre-registers dinner for burgers and chips and pop. And we're going to be handing out a bunch of door prizes. And then from 7 to 9 tonight, we'll be cruising up and down Main Street. It doesn't matter what you drive, what you have. Just come on down, have some fun, and cruise up and down Main Street for a couple hours with a bunch of good guys that like to have a good time.
0: It's always a good photo op, too. I tell you, it's nice seeing all those cars going out and down the strip. It's always nice to see. But, of course, you guys got a lot going on. And, tomorrow you're going to be starting off early in the morning, I'm sure.
1: Yeah, we'll be starting at 9 o'clock till 11:30 down at Cadwell Park again for more pre-registration. You'll have Hot Shots Coffee down there dealing out some coffee if you need it. And then we'll line up and head on for the parade around the bypass down Main Street from noon to 4. We got the car show going on in conjunction with Oktoberfest at the far south end of May.
0: Now, will you be having a floral version of the Lederhosen on tomorrow? Or
1: No, I'm just going to stick around with the club colors
0: tomorrow.
1: There you
0: tomorrow. Go. Okay, that's good. All right. just wanted to make sure. But
1: no,
0: go ahead.
1: No, it was a good idea, though. I'll put that down for next year.
0: Yeah, so. It's always next year.
1: Yep. Anyways, and from 12 to 4, and there'll be door prizes. We got a lot of tons of stuff from all of our sponsors in town this year. The community really stepped up this year to help us out, and we want to give you guys a good show and show you some nice cars, have some good time, bring the kids down, bring the dogs. Everybody's welcome. And from 7th all the way down to Railroad Avenue.
0: There you go. So it's always good. Now, I forget what you drive.
1: I drive an old Impala.
0: How old?
1: 1970. 70. It's not too old.
0: See, I had a 71 at one time with that big back window and everything like that. Yep. It was a wonderful sounding vehicle.
1: Yeah.
0: I say that as a joke because the pipes were terrible on it. But you know, but I'll tell you what, when they're all fixed up, they're nice.
1: Well, I always get warned about my mufflers, but I always tell them I don't know what you're talking about because I don't have any mufflers.
0: So. See, it's a good point.
1: And then on Sunday, we'll be meeting at Hitchcock Park for Cars and Coffee. So
0: that's right. So it's
1: from 9 to 11.
0: And everybody's welcome to come on down. Of course, they're not for all the events. You come be a looky-loo, too.
1: Yes, and it's free to the public.
0: That's right.
1: Free to the public. And come on down. Check it out. The radio station will be down there broadcasting music. I believe you guys are going to be giving away some tickets.
0: I think so.
1: Yeah. So to certain events around the area. So, and the biggest thing we're going to do is we got some major sponsors we'd like to thank real quick.
0: Yeah.
1: We got Jabber Towing, H&R Salvage, Culligan of Mitchell, Clockworks, Heritage Roofing, JD Concrete, Tracy's Paint and Body, First Dakota Bank, County Fair Foods, Mitchell Main Street and beyond, Mitchell Sports and Events Authority, Fog and Draws, and Vernadia and Mitchell. We couldn't have done this without your guys' major support that we get every year. We appreciate you.
0: Well, we do have a great community that gets together and puts together stuff like this, so it's always fantastic.

0: And of course, do you have any website or anything for anybody for information?
1: If you guys want any information on the show, just hit Facebook and look up 301 Rods, the 301 RODZ.
0: RODZ.
1: And you'll find it. And we got posts. I'll be doing three or four posts today and three or four tomorrow. And I'll try to post some videos of cruising and everything. We'll keep you in contact.
0: And you can find, I think, that link to that as well on the Mitchell Main Street and Beyond's Facebook page as well. So there you go. So we'll be seeing you down there. Of course, we'll be down there tomorrow, but you'll be going on stuff today. We might stop over and see. My son works at Burn Idy now, so maybe I'll get him to go down there and serve you up some good sandwiches and stuff like that.
1: He can be the pickle and onion guy. How about
0: he hates pickles, but that would be best. That'd be the best part.
1: I don't know why anybody would like a pickle.
0: Come on.
1: Pickles are awesome.
0: Oh, they're awesome. Anyway, it's all going on this weekend. Of course, kicking off today. Don't forget, of course, you want to check out all the details on everything for 301 Rods and more. Also, check out Mitchell Main Street and Beyond. And don't forget, Oktoberfest kicking off tomorrow from 11 until 4 on Mitchell's Main Street. We'll start off real quick with two pina coladas. Garth Brooks. See, he's got the shirt for it.
1: There you go.
0: There you go. It's here on KMIT.

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2: From the MitchellNow.com sports desk, I'm Mike Kelly with your Friday morning sports update. We'll start off with the Mitchell Colonels. Mitchell football is 2-1 on the season after rolling past Douglas 69-0 last weekend. Tonight, the Colonels hit the road for Aberdeen, where they'll take on Aberdeen Central. Kickoff is scheduled for 7 p.m. You can catch the complete coverage of that game on Pure Oldies 1035, pureoldies1035.com, and on the Mitchell Now app with the pregame starting at 6:30. Dakota Wesleyan Tiger football team is also 2-1 after a 42-21 road win over Wardorf. DWU is back home on Saturday afternoon hosting Briarcliff at Joe Quinnell Field with kickoff at 1 p.m. You can catch the pregame with the voice of the Tigers, Rod Patterson, at 12:30. 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And in women's soccer, Dakota Wesleyan is coming off a 4-0 win over Nebraska Wesleyan. Moving on to South Dakota State, the Jackrabbits football team improved to 2-1 after a convincing 57-14 win over New Haven last week. SDSU opens Missouri Valley Football Conference play Saturday night at home against Youngstown State. Kickoff in Brookings is set for 6 p.m. The South Dakota Coyotes remain unbeaten at 3-0 following a 41-23 win over Eastern Washington. USD travels west Saturday night for a matchup with Boise State. Kickoff is set for 9 o'clock Central Time with television coverage on CBS Sports Network. Dakota State football is 2-1 after shutting out Nebraska Wesleyan 50-0 last week. The Trojans are home Saturday afternoon against Arizona Christian with kickoff set at 1 o'clock in Madison. In Major League Baseball, the Minnesota Twins fell to the Los Angeles Angels 5-4 in 10 innings Thursday night. Los Angeles tied the game in the ninth and pushed across the winning run in the 10th. The Twins and Angels meet again tonight in Anaheim. First pitch is scheduled for 8:38 Central Time. And in the NFL, the Minnesota Vikings are preparing for an NFC North matchup Sunday afternoon in Chicago. Minnesota visits the Bears at Soldier Field with kickoff time set for noon. And from last night's Thursday night football, Buffalo opened its new stadium with a 41-31 win over Detroit. Josh Allen threw three touchdown passes and ran for two more scores for Buffalo. James Cook added 135 rushing yards and a touchdown. Detroit's quarterback Jared Goff threw for 327 yards and four touchdowns in the loss. From the MitchellNow.com sports desk, this has been Mike Kelly with your Friday morning sports update.

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There you go with Chris Stapleton and the White Horse right here on KMIT as we roll through your day and your Friday and the bottom of your 8 o'clock hour. Hey, our good friends at CarQuest reminding you that if you got a little project you need to get done, don't waste time with the box stores with nobody that can answer your questions. 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That's right. You know, you're not going to be wasting any time over there. You're going to get exactly what you need at CarQuest. 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Hey, also, don't forget our harvest lunch kicking off. Well, I know we're going to be drying up on the fields a little bit right now, but harvest is just about ready to go into full swing. And we have a long-standing tradition here at KMIT with our harvest lunch, taking food to the fields. And this time, powered by Zach Scott Construction and Dakota Ag Insurance with Jared Monin. 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We got your weather details coming up next.

0: Rodeo fans, this is Pro Rodeo announcer Garrett Juergen, and I can't wait to return to Sioux Falls, South Dakota this September 25th through the 27th. 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
4: 105.9 KMIT. Take a look at your forecast details on the Central Electric Weather page. Like we said, most of the showers have moved off to the east. We do have a few spots here and then coming up through Niobrara, Springfield, and up through Tyndall Tabor, but that's just more up in the sky than anything else. Now we're looking for a slight chance of rain for the afternoon, and also looking for patchy fog this morning. Careful driving. We're looking for cloudy today, highs of 74, and breezy. Our northeast winds this afternoon will be up to 20, gusting up to 30. Tonight, slight chance of showers after midnight. Other than that, cloudy and a little chilly, low around 58. Tomorrow, we've got a full day of great events throughout the area. We're looking at, cloudy, highs around 68, northeast winds about 15 to 20. And Sunday, a 50-50 shot of rain, cloudy, and highs around 65. Weather details 24-7. 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Taking a look right now outside our weather window, we are 66 in Winter, 65 in Sioux Falls, 66 in Mitchell. We've got those winds right now at 12 from the southeast, gusting up to 24. Got to roll back any music for your morning. We got your markets on the way right now. Kenny Chesney, here you go with Summertime. It's right here on 105.9 KMIT. 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

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Southeast South Dakota's home for the loud, the proud, and the country strong. 105.9 KMIT.

0: Loving Life Again. There you go with Ella Langley, one of her latest right here on KMIT. It is the CarQuest Morning Show, and good morning to you. Hey, rolling right through your morning with great music on the way. We've also got your markets for today coming up from the Farmers Trading Company. And with that in mind, well, the heavy rain, well, of course, the National Weather Service in Sioux Falls say that showers and thunderstorms that hit us through this morning, widespread 1 to 2 inches expected north of I-90. Isolated totals exceeding 4 inches in some areas. And yeah, I can see that. Also, for producers around Mitchell, the immediate issue is additional harvest delay and field access problems. But we'll continue to keep you up to date on the details in your weather, your ag news, and more right here at KMIT. Also at MitchellNow.com. And as always, with the Farmers Trading Company coming up next.
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lower, 13.05¾. Jan down 14¼ cents, 13.22¾, and the March 14 cents lower, 13.31¾. Bean oil contract 64 points lower, 68.04. Meal contract $11.80 lower, 356.90. Oats contract 2 pennies lower, 4.15½. And looking at the wheat market, 7.5 cents lower in Chicago, 7.19½. KC down 6 pennies, 7.88½. We did have a flash sale this morning, 111,000 metric tons of soybeans going to China. Other than that, looks like meal market backed up pretty good in the overnight. Not sure if that was technical or if there was a reason for that, but nothing that I saw. Seeing that meal back up, though, did bring those soybeans back down. Everything's still trading within the ranges that we've talked about all week here. Looks like a still sideways coil as far as I'm concerned in here. Corn market definitely sitting right on the bottom end of that range, so really want to see it find some support in here. Wheat market may be drifting a little bit lower in its range, but everything's still kind of comfortable in that same area that we've seen over the last couple of weeks. We do have Scott Bessent and some of the Chinese officials meeting this weekend in front of that meeting with President Trump and President Xi next week, so we'll see if we get some headlines out over the weekend. Obviously, a lot of headline risk right now in these grain markets, just with the coil that we've seen in the charts. If we get some news to break us one way or the other, we could see a pretty vicious move. Looking over at the livestock markets, cattle markets starting the day off in the red here, but pretty quiet overall. 70 cents lower in the September feeders, 334.12. October's down 45 cents to 323.90. It looks like March feeders on the plus side now up 92 cents to 306.92. Cash index yesterday, 43 cents higher, 343.17. Live cattle, 47 cents lower in October, 215.17. Dees is down 17 cents to 216.10, and the Feb's down 5 cents to 217.22. Cutout values yesterday, it got a pretty good haircut, down 366 in the choice, 372.15. Select down $2.69 to 351.88. Sounds like there's a lot of rumors going on in that cattle complex. Talk of possible another border crossing opening from Mexico. Also talks of President Trump speaking this weekend, maybe a ban on exports of beef there to help curb prices even more. So both of those rumors kind of putting a damper on the market right now. We also have cattle on feed out after markets today. So pattern seems to be to sell off in front of those. So we'll see if that's the continuing pattern here, if we get things moving back in the right direction. Other than that, I think it's just kind of a wait and see thing on how headlines shake out. Cash market seems to be stable or actually moving in the right direction here. So that should be a supportive factor in here, but time will tell. Hog market, a very quiet start to the day here, 12 cents higher in October, 79.02. D's down 5 cents right now, 69.52, and the Feb's down 2 cents to 71.10. Energy markets, crude oil up 53 cents a barrel, 97.73. Diesel market, 4 pennies higher, 5.16 futures. Gasoline market, 3 pennies lower, 3.47 futures. Stock market, I show the Dow Jones down 118 points right now, 51,659. U.S. dollar up 25 points, 124. Gold market down $4.25 an ounce at $4.25 an ounce at $4,395 an ounce. And the silver market 87 cents higher, 66.97. That's going to do it for this market update. If we could be of any further assistance to you, give us a call at Farmers Trading on number 605-996-6500.

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for your tomorrow. 105.9 KMIT, moving into your 9 o'clock hour. Forecast looks at a 30% chance of showers through the rest of the morning, and then just being cloudy throughout the day. Highs around 74. Looking at southeast winds right now, up to 15. They're going to switch over to the northeast and gust up to 30 all this afternoon. Tonight, still only a 20% chance of showers after midnight. Cloudy for the most part, and lows around 58 with light north winds. Perfect for football weather, I think. We're looking at Saturday. Going to be cloudy. Highs around 68. Northeast winds, 10 to 15. Gusts up to 20. Now for your Sunday, a 50-50 shot of showers through the day. Looking at cloudy, highs of 65. And Monday, another 50-50 chance of rain, mostly in the morning. Going to be mostly cloudy, highs around 62. Weather details 24-7. 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

0: And, of course, kicks off today in Davison County and throughout the areas. Now we're looking at county residents, of course, more than 6 weeks to cast their ballots before Election Day. Davison County announced the absentee voting, of course, today. South Dakota Secretary of State lists November 3rd as the general election date and October 19th as the voter registration deadline. You can catch all the information and voting locations and more. We've got it posted on our MitchellNow.com on the absentee voting, course, website, or I should say story we've got right there. Hey, as we work our way through your day, we've got Mark Chestnut coming up for you on the way. Also, Luke Combs and more as we roll through your
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Lainey Wilson, there's her latest along with John Meyer, and it's Phone Keys Wallet right here on KMIT. Put them all on a chain. You'll be good to go. Just hang it from your belt. You'll never lose it. Hey, as we work our way through your day, it is the CarQuest Morning Show. And with that in mind, like me, you probably got something you need to do to your vehicle this weekend. And with that in mind, you've got to definitely have the right parts, the right tools, and at the right price. Don't break the bank with your wallet. Make sure you get whatever you need. 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They got the huge selection of die-hard battery for whatever you drive, all the lubricants plus the filters, and you can buy in bulk as well, and everything else in between, including the tools to get the job done all in one place. That's CarQuest on North Main Street. Hey, as we work our way through the day, you know, there's always been diets out there. There's the Mediterranean diet. There's the Atkins diet. There's the this diet, the that diet, the all kale diet, all meat diet, whatever it is. Well, a 50-year-old Florida man has spent decades battling severe psoriasis, and he says that the extreme lion diet saved his life. Now he only eats grass-fed ground beef and steak. Here's Stephen Lashbrook talking about

0: Here's Stephen Lashbrook talking about that.
1: 3 years ago, I went to the doctors again, and I was completely covered. I'd say 90% covered in psoriasis. So my body was just one big, giant, itchy, flaky scab. Going to work every day was near impossible. Started removing it all, started fasting, and I started noticing all these amazing improvements. So basically, my diet consists of probably 90% ground beef and the rest steaks. Every negative thought that I ever had was gone. Every suicidal thought stopped.
0: I don't know what he was going to say all the itching was on, but hey, well, I'm glad it stopped. Well, here's the thing about it. I understand it. It's a good idea. So sure. Ground beef and steak, all grass-fed. Yeah, sounds like a great idea. I'm all behind that. I thought the lion diet was like the male lion diet, where you just let the females go out and hunt and you wait for it to come back to the table to you. I thought that's what it was, and I was all behind it for that point, but apparently it's you have to go out and do the work yourself, and I'm not too fond of that anymore. Anyway, as we move right along, we got more great music coming up for you next. Your market's also coming up from the Farmers Trading Journal.
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2: And good morning, everyone. Quiet mixed trade in the cattle so far. I wasn't quite sure what we're going to do earlier when President Trump mentioned he was going to cut off beef exports in here. But currently we got the October live down the dime at 215.55. December up 22 points to 16.47. Feb up 15 at 217.42. September feeders down 40 at 334.42. October up 7, 324.45. And November up 70, 319.35. Looks like some cash traded pretty much steady for the week in here, but in the north, nothing. In the south, yet going to guess you're not going to see a lot more till after this afternoon's cattle and feed report. See how it turns out, and where's that market holding in here after an ugly day yesterday, and let's see what we can do at hoping we wouldn't take this kind of a break, but even if we can hold in these general areas, it's probably still okay as long as you don't put new lower lows in. As you look into the hog market, we are 35 higher in October, 79.25. December up 32 points at 69.92, and Feb up 12, 71.25. Cash hogs, we're going to call it steady, a little bit higher for the day, steady in that product market. You know, like the cattle market, we've going to hit it hard in here earlier in the week. Now we're trying to stabilize a little bit, see if we can do it. But new contract lows in here, not real friendly, but it is that time of year, which is normal seasonal, coming mid-September into mid-October before you try to turn it around. Grain markets lower across the board. Kansas City D's wheat down 14 and a quarter, 780 and a quarter. Minneapolis D's down 8 and a half, 744. Oats market for December down 4 and a quarter at 413 and a half. Corn market down 4 and a half in D's at 526. March down 4 and a quarter, 540 and a quarter. May down 3 and a half cents at 547 and a quarter. November beans down 17 and a quarter, 1302 and a half. Jan down 17 and a quarter, 1319 and three quarters. March down 16 and a half at 1329 and a quarter. December meal down $13.40 at $357.90. October bean oil down 64 points, 68.04. USDA did announce sale of 111,000 tons of beans to China this morning, otherwise quiet on that front. Looks like a lot of areas of the Corn Belt, especially in northern part, getting some pretty good rains and flooding areas. So right now, there's probably not any big thing the market's going to get concerned about. But we have changed that clock after a dry finish for most people to getting a little bit wetter than you like, with not a lot of drying days left this time of year. So let's see where the market goes. We are coming into harvest. Normal seasonal lows on that bean market would be between the 3rd and the 10th of October. Could you be sideways to lower into that standpoint? You sure could. Let's see what we do. As we look into the bond market, we are 21 points lower, 106.29. The gold market down $16.20 at $4,383.10 an ounce. Silver market up 56 cents at 66.64. And looking at the Dow Jones Industrials, 209 points lower at 51,566. Crude oil up 52 cents a barrel at 97.75. And that is our report for this morning. If we could be of any further help to anyone, please give us a call at Farmers Trading at 996-6500.
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1: The Dakota Wesleyan football team returns home this weekend and will be there to bring you all the action. Hi folks, this is Rod Patterson inviting you to join Coach Bob Sprang and me this Saturday afternoon as the Tigers entertain the Chargers of Briar Cliff. The Needham Sanitation pregame report airs at 12:30 and will kick off at 1. The Tigers on KMIT are presented by Iverson Auto, The Diamond Store, Rocky Neuenhaus and Farm Bureau Financial, FNBO and FNIC, Dale's A1 Transmission, The Golf Lab, and the Dakota Wesleyan Tea Makers.
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are always moving a little bit slower. Also, we're looking for a cloudy day today, high of 74. Our southeast winds up to 15, gusting up to 30. And we've got them moving to the northeast later this afternoon. Also, taking a look at tonight, a low around 58. And for the most part, cloudy. There is a slight chance of some showers after midnight. Saturday, cloudy, highs around 68 for Oktoberfest. We're looking for northeast winds up to 15, maybe up to 20 at times. Then for Sunday, a 50-50 chance of showers throughout the day, cloudy and highs of 65. Monday's looking at a 50% chance of showers, but mainly in the morning, going to be cloudy, highs around 62. Weather details 24/7. 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We've got those southeast winds at 12, gusting up to 26. And we're rolling right through your hour. Thanks for keeping us on your radio. Keith Urban coming up, also Dylan Scott. Right now, Luke Bryan. She's country and she knows it. It's right here on the CarQuest Morning Show.

0: Dylan Scott and his latest. There you go with Dear Big City right here on KMIT. It is the CarQuest Morning Show rolling through the backside of your 9 o'clock hour. 2 weeks ago, we were burning up. We were in 100 degree marks with a heat index farther and farther up. And we were out watching ball games and whatnot and burning ourselves and wishing we had umbrellas and all that other stuff. Well, now it's all changed. Our weather is going to be in the 70s this weekend, and actually upper 60s as well. And then with that in mind, when you go out and watch Dakota Wesleyan Tigers at Briarcliff, make sure you got yourself a nice hoodie and whatnot. I'll tell you what, some cocoa would be nice, right? We're talking about Saturday, Joe Quinnell Field. They'll be taking on Briarcliff with kickoff set for 1 o'clock. Pre-game coverage with the voice of the Tigers, Rod Patterson, will be at 12:30. He'll have the whole play-by-play throughout the day. All the action right here on 105.9 KMIT, KMIT.com, and as always, streaming on the Mitchell Now app. As we move along, Faith Hill coming up and more right around the corner, right here on KMIT.
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2: 1059 KMIT. Well, we're going to stay cloudy most of the day. Most of the rain has passed us by. We're also looking for some patchy fog left over this morning as well. Now, be cloudy today, high of 74. Looking at our southeast winds, switching over to the northeast later on, up to 20, gusting up to 30. Tonight, a very small chance of showers after midnight. Looking at cloudy and lows around 58. For our Saturday, to go to Wesleyan football, we've got the Oktoberfest on Mitchell's Main Street. A lot of stuff going on, and you're going to need probably to wear a hoodie. We're looking for highs around only 68 and cloudy. Those northeast winds, 15 to 20. Then Sunday, another 50-50 chance of showers through the day. Going to be cloudy, highs around 65. Weather details 24/7. 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We got 69 right now in Winter, 67 in Chamberlain. We're 67 in Mitchell. We've got those southeast winds right now at 12, gusting up to 24. And we've got Jason Aldean. Here you go with Anytime Soon. It's his new one right here on KMIT. It's the Carquest Morning Show.

0: Blake Shelton and the Honeybee right here on KMIT. It is the CarQuest Morning Show. We're rolling right through your 10 o'clock hour. Dan and Shay's latest on the way for you. Tim McGraw and more right around the corner. Also, as we continue through this hour, taking a look at some of the headlines from Mitchell and the surrounding areas. Well, pretty big, actually. Proposed indoor multi-sports facility. Mitchell's Hotel Board is examining the tournament potential of proposed indoor sports complex. While funding remains unresolved and proposed legislation involving a hotel tax district collection circulates among the South Dakota municipalities. We got those stories for you. Also, we've got the Hitchcock tennis courts. Local tennis leaders are pressing the city to replace the deteriorating East tennis courts at Hitchcock Park's. Plans reportedly exist, but capital funding has not been set aside. The city's existing capital plan lists replacement of 8 tennis courts at the cost of $2.5 million. Yikes. That's a lot. I mean, it's good, but we need this stuff. It's called infrastructure, but whew, man, everything costs more. If only we knew why. Well, anyway, as we roll right through the day, thanks for keeping us on your radio. Remember, for your news locally and more, you can always find it by going to MitchellNow.com, and we've got more great music coming.
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4: 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It's National Cheeseburger Day, or as Andy Reid knows it, Friday. Apple stores are bringing back the Genius Bar, or as it's known when they see you sit down, the Dummy Bar. Research shows walking faster reduces your risk of death. Plus, you make it to 7-Eleven a lot faster to get that pack of smokes and a donut. And Judge Judy is retiring. She'll get a break from spending all day in a robe judging people to spend all day in a robe judging people. This is not headline news.
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105.9 KMIT plays thousands of great songs every day. And what a bad one. You figure out which one is the bad one, and you'll get a prize. Contest not valid in the lower 48 states and Puerto Rico.

Lauren Ziner is right there with Pretty Little Poison right here on KMIT. It is the CarQuest Morning Show, and good morning to you. Hey, our good friends at CarQuest, be it from the simple things like wiper blades and light bulbs, all the way up to the big major parts for your engine and everything in between, as we say, from taillights to headlights and everything in between as well. All the parts, all the tools, everything you need to get the job done, all found in one location and all for a great price. That's CarQuest on North Main Street in Mitchell. Hey, as we work our way through this hour, we're going to take a pause real quick and take a look at your headline news. I should say your country headline news for today. Riley Green just released That's Just Me. That's new 19 tracks arriving out today. We're going to get those out on the air as well. And of course, guests include Brooks and Dunn, Randy Owen of Alabama, also Hannah McFarlane and Jake Worthington. And it looks like it's going to be pretty darn good today coming out. Luke Bryan's first fall farm tool tour, got canceled. Heavy rain left the fields at the 1846 farm in Latrobe, Pennsylvania, too wet and too muddy to handle the crowd. Bryan said that the decision was made for safety's sake. His next scheduled farm tour performance is tonight in Millersport, Ohio. I grew up near there. I don't even know where Millersport is. Trying to figure that one out. Also, looking at Dolly Parton, we talked about.

0: the other day, of course, honored once again. A video message recorded by Parton before her death was played as she received the American Lifetime Achievement Award. Emmylou Harris introduced the tribute, followed by Brandi Carlile, and with her performing Coat of Many Colors. It was a nice little tribute. And as we take a look, that's your country news headlines for this morning right here on KMIT for your Friday. We got your weather details for your weekend. That's coming up.
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KMIT, take a look at your forecast details on the Central Electric Weather page. Like we said, there is a small, slight chance of rain through the rest of the morning. But we're looking on radar, not seeing very much. Just cloudy sky. Now, for today, we're going to become cloudy. We're going to stay that way, I should say. Looking for some patchy fog also up until noon. Looking for a high today around 74. Those southeast winds are going to switch over to the northeast here soon. Still up to 15, gusting up to 30. Tonight, a slight chance of showers after midnight. Cloudy and lows around 58. For Saturday, we'll see partly cloudy and highs around 68. Northeast winds about 15 to 20 throughout the day. Then for Sunday, a 50-50 chance of showers. Going to be cloudy, highs to 65. And Monday, a 50-50 chance of showers, but mostly in the morning, we're looking for cloudy and highs around 62. Weather details 24/7, you can find them by going to our Central Electric Weather page, log on to KMIT.com and MitchellNow.com as well. Right now, as we look outside that weather window, 67 in Chamberlain, 69 already in winter, and we are 68 right now in Mitchell. We've got the winds about 11 from the southeast and gusting up to 23. As we roll back into music now with

0: John Michael Montgomery and Soul right here on KMIT. It's the end of the CarQuest morning show for today. And we got great music on the way for you as we continue on with Kenny Chesney right around the corner. We've also got your market updates from the Farmers Trading Company of Mitchell coming up. I did call up my wife this morning. I says, hey, you want to take an expensive trip? She says, well, where? And I says, to the gas station. I got to get my car filled up today. And she did not find that funny. I don't know what to say. I mean, I thought it was funny, but I guess when you look at the credit card statements, not funny. Anyway, as we roll through your day, like we said, more great music coming up, and we've got your markets right around the corner.
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6: Good morning, everyone. Looks like a lower trade in the grain markets continues this morning. Deese corn 3¾ lower, 5.26¾. March down 4 pennies, 5.40½. And the May down 3¼ cents, 5.47½. Looking at soybeans, we're 18½ cents lower in November, 13.01¼. January's 18¾ lower, 13.18¼. And the March is 18 cents lower, 13.27¾. Bean oil contract, 51 points lower, 68.17. Meal contract, $15 lower, 3.53. Oats contract, 3¼ lower, 4.14. And looking at the wheat market here, we're 14½ cents lower in Chicago, 7.12½. KC down 14 pennies at 7.80½. We did have a flash sale of soybeans this morning, 111,000 metric.

0: tons going to China. Other than that, looks like meal market is kind of the leader today on the sell-off, really getting hammered there. Funds had a pretty big position in that market, a pretty big percentage of open interest as well. So looks like they're kind of running for the gates today and pushing that thing lower here. Definitely starting to drag over on the soybean side of things and the corn side of things as well, but still trading within the range that we've seen us trade over the last couple of weeks here. So really haven't done any chart damage yet is what I would say to those grain markets. We do have Scott Bessent meeting with some of the Chinese officials this weekend in front of President Trump and President Xi's meeting coming up next week. So we'll see if we get any headlines out over the weekend to really break this market one way or the other. But right now seems pretty complacent in here. Looking over at the livestock markets, cattle markets are really coiling sideways here today so far. Looks like September feeders down 30 cents, 334.52. October 7 cents lower, 324.30. And the March is 25 cents lower, 305.75. Looking at the cash index today, 67 cents lower, 342.50. Live cattle, I see October lives down 15 cents to 215.50. Beef is down up 17 cents to 216.42, and the Feb's up 5 cents to 217.32. Cutout values yesterday, we had choice down $3.66 to 372.15, and the select down $2.69 to 351.88. Seems like there's been a lot of rumors circulating this cattle complex over the last couple of days with the sell-off we've seen. Talks about a possible another border crossing opening up here in the next couple of days. So that definitely could put some pressure on the market, as well as rumors of President Trump announcing an export ban on beef here this weekend. So we'll see if any of that stuff actually comes to fruition this weekend, but definitely something to keep in the back of your mind. Other than that, we do have cattle on feed out after markets today, so we'll see if we get any surprises from that. Looking at the hog market, quiet trade there as well. October down 10 cents right now, 78.80. D's down 30 cents, 69.27, and the Feb's down 47 cents to 70.65. Energy markets, crude oil back in the red here, down 27 cents a barrel, 69.95. Diesel market fractionally lower right now, 5.10 futures. Gasoline market unchanged at 3.51 futures. Looking over at the stock market, I show the Dow Jones 230 points lower, 51,547. U.S. dollar up 10 points to 108. Gold market $5 an ounce lower to $4,394 an ounce, and the silver market 79 cents higher, 66.89. That's going to do it for this market update. If we could be of any further assistance to you, give us a call at Farmers Trading. Our number is 605-996-6500.
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1: 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And as we move through your 11 o'clock hour, take a look at your forecast. Well, we're looking at a cloudy day and highs around 34. Our southeast winds, we've had them up to 25 at times. We're going to have them gusting up to 25, but switching over to the northeast later on today. Tonight, it's going to be a low around 58 and cloudy. We do have a 20% chance of showers after midnight. Saturday, cloudy, partly cloudy at times, highs around 68. Looking for a little more wind. Northeast winds up to 15, gusting up to 20. And then for your Sunday, a 50-50 chance of showers pretty much through the day. Looking at highs around 65. For your Monday, another 50-50 chance of rain, but mainly in the morning. Going to be mostly cloudy, high of 62. Tuesday, partly sunny, high of 66. Weather details 24/7. 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Right now, we're at 65 right now in Huron, 70 in Winter, and we're 67 in Mitchell. We got our southeast winds right now at 11, gusting up to 23, and we got to roll back into your music right around the corner with Riley Green. And

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It's Mike in the Morning on the Carquest Morning Show. 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

0: There you go with Everything I Love. It's right here on KMIT, and we're rolling right through your 11 o'clock hour on your Friday. We made it to our Friday. We got to make it through our Friday. Hey, taking a look at some entertainment news for today. Of course, we're talking about movies, and I love me some horror movies. And, well, Resident Evil, the reimagined reboot, is out today. Zach Cregger's new reinvention of the video game franchise opens nationwide today, and it's expected to take the top spot because, well, it's got that kind of buzz, so it's kind of cool. And I can pretty much expect not to see my wife this weekend because she will be watching TV. And I'll tell you that why. Because Outlander, Blood of My Blood Season 2 begins, and she loves herself some Outlander. Anyway, the second season premiere on Starz tonight with the Jacobite Rebellion pulling in the central couples apart for the story moves deeper into 715 Uprising. She can tell you all the details, and I don't know what's going on. Just a bunch of Scottish people fighting. But anyway, also Lady Gaga has come out with some of the baby names that she's got for her baby. I didn't know she was pregnant. I didn't know that she was doing anything. Anyway, her and fiance Michael Polanski, they named their daughter Rose Bean Polanski. Sure, why not? I like Bean. Bean's good. Anyway, the source said Rose connects to Gaga's history, and the couple have not publicly confirmed what the Bean is for. We used to call Jackson Bean, my son Bean. He was always bouncing like a jumping bean. Anyway, hey, good for her. I'm happy for her. Hey, as we roll along, that's your entertainment news. We've got, well, not much going on today, but we'll take that. We've got more great music coming up for.
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0: There you go with new music from Vincent Mason. It's Damned If I Do right here on KMIT. And thanks for keeping us on your radio as we roll right through your 11 o'clock hour. And as we do, we've got your weather details coming up. Also, Jason Aldean. We've got Little Texas and more. And we've got football action galore all over the place coming up this weekend. Now, don't forget, tomorrow, Dakota Wesleyan Tigers are hosting Briarcliff on Joe Quinto Field. Now, of course, the kickoff will be at 1, but the pregame at 12:30 with the voice of the Tigers, Rod Patterson, doing the play-by-play. That action all right here on 105.9 KMIT, KMIT.com, and streaming on the Mitchell Now app. Don't forget as well, all kinds of great games tonight. The Agland Co-op Game of the Week features Woonsocket, Weston Springs, Sanborn Central at McCook Central Montrose. Now, that'll be on Cool 98.3 tonight, with the pregame at 6:40 and kickoff at 7 o'clock with Eric Whitty. 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Their play-by-play will begin with the pregame at 6:40 and the game itself at 7. 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

for mostly cloudy, highs of only 62. And then Tuesday, we get some sun to come out, highs around 66. Weather details 24/7. 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Chamberlain at 67, 66 in Sioux Falls, and Huron at 65, 67 right now in Mitchell. We still got those southeast winds, about 10, gusting up to 21. Jason Aldean, She's Country. It's right here on KMIT 105.9.

0: Blake Shelton, there you go, with Stay Country or Die Trying, right here on KMIT. And it's a very important day. It's the first day of absentee voting, which means not only can you, I think, do your mail-in, but you can also go to your courthouse and do voting today and all the way through election time. Well, with that in mind, don't forget that make sure you bring your ID with you, whatever proper ID you need. And if you need to find out what that is, you can always check out the state auditor's website as well. And, of course, at the state of South Dakota to find out what IDs are needed for you. Just want to make sure you don't get turned away. As we work our way through your day, we've got your markets coming up in the next hour. Also, your news at the top with both ABC and our local news from MitchellNow.com. We'll have all that on the way for you right around the corner.
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1: The Dakota Wesleyan football team returns home this weekend and will be there to bring you all the action. Hi, folks, this is Rod Patterson, inviting you to join Coach Bob Sprang and me this Saturday afternoon as the Tigers entertain the Chargers of Briarcliff. The Meet'em and Sanitation pregame report airs at 12:30 and will kick off at 1. The Tigers on KMIT are presented by Iverson Auto, The Diamond Store, Rocky Neuenhaus and Farm Bureau Financial, FNBO and FNIC, Dale's A1 Transmission, The Golf Lab, and the Dakota Wesleyan Tea Makers.
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4: From the Mitchell Now News Desk, I'm Morgan McCarthy. On the federal level, a Senate A committee advanced the federal farm bill, passing the legislation on a party line vote of 12 to 10. With South Dakota connections, Senate Majority Leader John Thune encouraged the full Senate to pass the bill, including a provision requiring states to help cover costs of the federal supplemental food program if error rates in a state exceed a certain point.
5: This is principally about production agriculture. And yes, there's a nutrition title, and it's important, and there are people out there who need it. And that's the whole purpose of these reforms, is to ensure that it's going to the people who really need it and that there aren't states out there that are gaming this program.
4: The farm bill now goes before the full Senate for approval. Meanwhile, when it comes to local ag, FFA students from Mitchell and communities around the region are being recognized for hard work at this year's South Dakota State Fair. Students from across the area competed in everything from livestock exhibitions and ag projects to agroscience and farm safety events during the fair in Huron. And several strong showings from our area. We had some top five finishers in meat, goat, and sheep categories in Mitchell, and you can find some full details online in this story at MitchellNow.com. And county auditors are preparing for absentee voting beginning today in the state. Some counties saying that they've hired temp employees to help with absentee voting and want to make sure voters bring IDs with them if you are voting in person. The ID aspect is part of a new state law that requires newly registered voters to provide proof of citizenship. The law is still going through the litigation process, but for now, your passports, birth certificates, and driver's licenses issued after July 1st of 2025 are all qualifying documents. And you can find a refresh.

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2: ABC News, I'm Sherry Preston. From Maine to Montana, California to Connecticut, we're all paying more for gas and diesel.
3: We are seeing staggering price hikes here as gas stations adjust to oil trading above $100 a barrel. Gas prices are now approaching the highest level that they hit in May since the start of the Iran war. The national average this morning, $4.47 a gallon. That is just 10 cents shy of that peak that we hit in May.
2: ABC's Elizabeth Schulze, the price of diesel now averaging $6.44 a gallon. Several notable AI experts, including NASA, Johns Hopkins, and Stanford University, as well as one of the creators of modern AI, Geoffrey Hinton, have signed a public letter saying companies like OpenAI and Anthropic need truly independent evaluators. Warren Buffett stepping down as chairman of the board of Berkshire Hathaway. A statement today says he will become chairman emeritus of the trillion-dollar conglomerate. His son will take over as chair. This is ABC News.

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1: 105.9 KMIT. Take a look at your afternoon forecast from the Central Electric Weather page. Well, cloudy. That's what we're going to be all day long, and highs of 74. We're looking for northeast winds to get up to 15, gusting up to 25. They're southeast at the moment. Tonight, we're going to be low around 58 and cloudy. North winds 5 to 10, but a 20% chance of showers after midnight. Saturday, patchy fog through the morning and through the day, partly cloudy, highs around 68. Looking at northeast winds, about 10 to 15, maybe up to 20 at times. And then for Sunday, a 50-50 chance of showers, cloudy, and highs around 65. Monday is going to be a 50-50 chance of showers, mainly in the morning, mostly cloudy, highs of 62. And Tuesday, partly sunny with highs around 66. Weather details 24/7. 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Right now, 68 in Chamberlain. We've got 71 already in Winter, and we're 67 still in Mitchell. We got those winds at 10 right now from the southeast, gusting up to 19. Hey, we've got your farm news on the way. Also, your SDSU iGrow program. And we've got your Ag PhD kicking off right now.
2: Have you been considering fall applying Valor herbicide? I'm Darren Hefty. We'll talk about it on today's Ag PhD radio update.
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1: As expected, the Farm Bill passes the Senate Ag Committee. I'm Keith Lundberg with your Farm News Update. That is what we heard late Wednesday afternoon. The Senate Ag Committee passed their version of the Farm Bill. Laura Field is the executive director of the Nebraska Cattlemen's Association. She said, plain and simple, now the arm wrestling begins.
2: I think then the fun begins because there's a lot of differences between what the House wants and what the Senate wants. Obviously, there's some things in there. We had that conversation on this panel here just a few minutes ago that, you know, some of the traditional things that happen in the Farm Bill, those have all been resolved. It's some of the new things, right? It's year-round E15. It's country of origin labeling. It's topics that are a little bit less palatable maybe to everybody. The Prop 12 fixes. So how are the House and Senate going to work those out? Are they going to have a lot of will to work those out? I think there's a lot of question marks as to what that looks like down the road.
3: As they say, we will wait to see. Trade, that's also a big one. It also involves a lot of our cattle in and out for that matter. We've got to get these trade agreements in place, you know, between the three, Canada, Mexico, and the U.S. It's been, I know, it's still in place, right? It's being tweaked, but it's something that needs to continue.
2: Yes, it's certainly the USMCA, you know, between Mexico, Canada, has been a really positive thing. I think for everyone, I certainly can speak more to it from a cattle perspective, but working collaboratively with our neighbors in Mexico and Canada, when we start doing things that disenfranchise them or us, it just causes problems. It causes these barriers to come up, and I think that's not good for anybody. So certainly as those negotiations go forward, we'd like to see that continue. Yeah. We'd like to see the USMCA continue, and hopefully we can provide feedback to those people that are in the negotiating room to keep those discussions going. We've made a lot of progress in those areas, and I would hate for us to go backwards.
1: We will watch Washington. Looking at programs that are very helpful for our producers. While attending Husker Harvest Days in Grand Island, Nebraska, I caught up with Hillary Miracle. She's the state executive director of the Nebraska Farm Service Agency. And we were talking about the latest visit from the USDA Secretary Brooke Rollins and some of the announcements that she made regarding programs for our producers.
4: And then for Nebraska, this might have been the smaller one for some other areas, but for Nebraska, Western Nebraska, we had a big one, and that is the ability to use Emergency Conservation Program on the Grassland Reserve CRP. So the Grassland Conservation Reserve Program, we had a little bit of unclear direction on if we could use ECP, and that's where we can really help replace fences. And we did work through that, and she announced that we're going to be able to help ranchers with the wildfire recovery through that. So to us, that was huge. We are very, very thankful and excited to know that after the secretary visited and our ranchers told her we need these things, she listened. And so that was big news for us.
3: Yeah, and you bring that up, you know, with those wildfires early on here this spring. You talk about the fencing, things like that. Just so many different things we don't think a lot about that are kind of important there, right?
4: Absolutely. And just to make sure that people can get back up and running. We're still in drought in a lot of those same areas. So it's going to continue to be a rough year. And as we go into the winter, looking at probably a little bit less hay than we may need. Anything we can do to keep it moving forward and fixing things and recovering, we're glad to be able to help with.
3: Which that right there might be another issue with the lack of hay as we go into the winter months, over the winter months in the spring. So stay tuned, right? We'll see what else might come about with that, right?
4: Absolutely.
1: Yeah. As we make our way into the winter months, that could be a continued issue, especially with the lack of hay and dry weather conditions. With your Farm News Update, I'm Keith Lundberg.

0: tight on some of the stuff. It looked like the cattle that had been traded so far this week want delivery next week, so they can't be booked a long way out there, which is good to see. Looking at the box beef, we're down 82 in the choice, up a buck 82 in the select. Let's call it average to maybe a little bit above average movement in there. We'd rather see an up market in here, but we get different news every day, and this market is coming down to some 78% retracement levels on some of these fat cattle, so we should find some support right in this area, but I'm guessing what we do on that cattle and feed report this afternoon will be big on that side of it. As we look into the hog market, we are 70 lower in the October, 78.17. D's down a buck 7, 68.52. Feb down a buck 15 at 69.97. Cash hogs, nothing reported due to confidential. Just light enough numbers, nothing out there to do. Looks like pork cutouts about 60 cents lower on some moderate movement. It is that time of year for new lows in the hog market, and we're doing it again today in here. Are we similar in the grains and the live in the hog market right in here, where we could be weak into early to mid-October and then try to turn it around? That is a possibility. Looking at the grains on that side of it, we are lower across the board there also. December KC wheat down 13 and a quarter, 781 and a quarter. Looking at September of next year, down 8.5 at 793 and three quarters. Minneapolis D's wheat down 11 and a quarter, 741 and a quarter. March down 8 and 3 quarters at 762 and three quarters. The oats market down 9 and three quarters at 408. Corn market down 4 in December, 526.5. March down 4 at 540.5. The May down 3 and a quarter, 547.5. Bean market for November down 16 and 3 quarters, 1303. Jan down 17 and a quarter, 1319 and 3 quarters. And the March down 16 and a quarter, 1329.5. As you're looking at Dees meal, down 14 bucks at 357.30, got some long liquidation there and some big numbers. Bean oil in October down 98 points at 67.70. USDA did announce a sale of 111,000 tons of beans to China this morning. Otherwise, you got to think harvest pressure coming in here. We're maybe a little bit of worry. Is President Trump going to meet with President Xi next week, or is that going to get done, or isn't it going to get done? Been rumors that he's had some health problems on the Chinese side, but nothing confirmed on that, so lots of things flying in here. And again, harvest pressure, I think, alone is there. We do have some flooding in many areas going on and supposed to for the rest of the weekend. We'll see what effects that may have coming into next week. In the bond market, we are down 20 points at 106.30. Looking at gold market up $25 at $4,425 an ounce. Silver market up a buck five at $67.15 an ounce. And the Dow Jones Industrials down 219 points at $51,558. Crude oil down a buck 44 a barrel at $95.79. And that is our report for this afternoon. If we could be any further help to anyone, please give us a call at Farmers Trading at 996-6500.
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0: There you go with Move On. It is Kevin Powers and Shaboozy right here on KMIT. Hey, we're working our way through your 12 o'clock hour. Hey, a big attention for you. Don't forget tonight, another great night of Backstage Country. And Backstage Country has all the info. Well, you got it. 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
1: There you go with Jack Owen. I was Jack, you were Diane. It's right here on KMIT, just a little bit away from your 1 o'clock hour. Jess coming in for you next. 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
1: Good afternoon, I'm Jess. Cloudy for this afternoon, around 74 for the high. Some showers tonight, down to 59. Showers and clouds for Saturday, 64. And it's going to be cloudy on Sunday as well. A little cooler, 64 for the high. Right now, 70 at the KMIT studio. Get weather anytime at KMIT.com.
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Potts Farm was a place to go. Load a truck up, hit the dirt road. Jumped the barbed wire, spread the word. Light the bonfire and call the girls. King in the can and the Marlboro man. Jack and Jim were a few good men. Where you learn how to kiss and cuss and fight too. Better watch out for the boys in blue. And all this small town, he said, she said. Ain't it funny how rumors spread? 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Man, that talk is getting old. You better mind your business, man. Watch your mouth. For I have to knock that loud mouth out. I'm tired of talking, man. Y'all ain't listening. Them old

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0: tonight. You want to hear coverage of Mitchell High football. They're taking on the Aberdeen Central Golden Eagles. 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
4: Cloudy for the rest of the night. Should be dry for the game anyway, though. We'll have a high around 74. Mostly cloudy overnight with some showers down to 59. Showers and clouds tomorrow, 64. And cloudy on Sunday with a high of 64. Right now it's 70 at the KMIT studio. Get weather anytime at KMIT.

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I'm Steve Harmon from Country Gold. 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

0: 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I'm just getting ready for the weekend. 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

0: know you. 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
2: Mostly cloudy for the rest of the day, around 74. Mostly cloudy with showers overnight, 59. Showers and clouds for Saturday, 64. And cloudy and 64 on Sunday. Right now, 71 at the KMIT studio. 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

0: The Dakota Wesleyan football team returns home this weekend and will be there to bring you all the action. Hi, folks, this is Rod Patterson inviting you to join Coach Bob Sprague and me this Saturday afternoon as the Tigers entertain the Chargers of Briarcliff. The Needham Sanitation pregame report airs at 12:30 and will kick off at 1. The Tigers on KMIT are presented by Iverson Auto, The Diamond Store, Rocky Neuenhouse, and Farm Bureau Financial, FNBO and FNIC, Dale's A1 Transmission, The Golf Lab, and the Dakota Wesleyan Team Makers.
1: This is Andrew Streff with the Farmers Trading Company Market Recap for Friday, September the 18th. Looks like we're going to close out the Friday trade with the majority of our ag markets trading lower into the weekend. As far as grains are concerned, you got a twofold thing there. It sounds like things are not continuing to escalate between Russia, Ukraine, so there is that side of it that we're just not feeding the bull market. The other side of it, of course, is on the corn and soybean side of things that we are going to be entering more and more harvest pressure all the time now. So we're going to be having more farmers selling off the combine, some elevator hedge pressure. So it does make a little bit of sense for this thing to be backing off this time of the year, especially with how much length the speculative funds are carrying in that market. It makes sense for them to be liquidating a little bit of that here at harvest time. Not saying the rally is necessarily all over with. Of course, none of us know, but that is something that we're keeping a close eye on, is if it can continue doing this during this counter-seasonal time frame. Looking at Chicago wheat, first off here, the December contract down 13 cents a bushel, 714. KC wheat down a dime in the front month, 784. New crop for next year, 796. Oats market did cool off on Friday's trade, down 11 cents a bushel at 406 futures. Now I'm going to move on over to the corn market, down 3 cents a bushel, going 527 and a half in that front month December contract. If you're looking out to December for next year corn, that is the new crop, 526 is where that one stands. So just a penny and a half discount to where we are currently. Not a bad ticket. It's some of the best new crop prices we've had in the last few years. So I'm not saying you need to jump on it in a big way, but it is worth looking at anyway. Moving over to soybeans, it looks like we did have some selling pressure, mostly coming from the soybean meal side of things. So looking at soybean meal first, down $12.70 per ton. That is a 3.5% move lower in the soybean meal. Speculative funds consist of a very large percentage of the open interest in the soybean meal market. So if they decide they want to liquidate that position, it could turn ugly in a hurry as far as the price action. So we'll keep a close eye on that one, of course, as well. Soybean oil, that was down 93 points on the settle for the day at 68.22, just continues its sideways pattern, right in the dead center of the range lately. Moving back over to soybeans themselves, down 16 cents a bushel roughly at 13.03 futures. Then I see the new crop for next year down 11 cents at 12.66, roughly a 1.25% move down on the beans. I'm going to move back over to the livestock market here. We did have the front month live cattle actually trading higher for the day. Definitely some strength just given to us from the cash market. Most people are hearing that 222 to 223 live in the cash. So then we're going to call that steady to last week, and the board traded lower for the day. So we'll see how the following week wants to treat us. We do have that cattle on feed report getting released on Friday afternoon that most people anticipate on feed numbers to be up and the placements and marketings to be down. So we'll see how that all wants to play out. As far as some more of our cash market stuff goes, the box beef numbers had the choice cut out down 82 cents for the day at 371.33. The select was up a buck 82 at 353.70 on some okay movement there. October live cattle 27 higher for the day, just shy of 216 on the board. December live cattle going up 37 cents at 216.60. Now moving on over to the feeder cattle market. First off, the index for Friday's trade was projected to be down 69 cents. 342.48 is where that stands at. Now the September feeder, that is still trading discount to the cash market, but and they widened that spread a little more today with that front month down $1.25. That would put it at 333.57. October feeder is down 87 points at 323.5. The hog market putting in some new contract lows for Friday's trade as well, with the December hogs down $1.

0: $1.05 at 68.55. The crude oil market backing off a little bit with the front month October down $2.25 per barrel, just shy of $100 a barrel is where that thing is sitting roughly on Friday afternoon. Looks like the diesel market down 7 cents a gallon, but overall not a big move there. Gold up about $19 an ounce. Silver, I see that going up 89 cents per ounce, just shy of $67, right in the middle of the range it's been in lately. The U.S. dollar was down 3 points on Friday afternoon, and the Dow Jones down 50 points. And that is our market update. If we can be of any further help to you, give us a call at Farmers Trading Company. 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

0: 7 to 4. You'll hear it before you get there because there's polka music going on, 301 Rods and Rides car show, beer garden, bunch of different games, even dog races happening at 1 o'clock. 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
3: Cloudy the rest of the day, 74. Tonight, some showers, 59. Tomorrow, showers and clouds, 64. Cloudy overnight down to 58. And then for Sunday, cloudy and 64. Right now, 72 at the KMIT studio. Get weather anytime at KMIT.com.

Mitchell's most listened to radio station, Real Country 105.9 KMIT, with Luke Bryan in Country and She Knows It. And Luke says he's not putting a retirement date on the calendar anytime soon. His ninth studio album, Signs, is out today. Luke says as long as he's still having fun, feeling creative, and hearing fans sing songs back to him, he's going to keep going.

0: That's because it is.
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2: 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It's time now for your local market updates from the elevators across the KMIT region and your closing grain bids from your Friday. Take a look at Farmers Alliance of Mitchell. Their corn closed at $4.59, down 3 cents. Soybeans at $12.59, down 15. And winter wheat down 11 to $6.69. Farmers Alliance of Corsica's corn closed at $4.57, down 3. Soybeans down 16 to $12.48, and winter wheat at $6.54, down 11. Dakota Plains Ag Center of Tripp's corn closed down 3 cents to $4.73, and soybeans down 16 to $12.54. Poet Research Center's corn closed at $4.63, down 3. Agtegra of Alpena's corn closed at $4.57, down 3. Soybeans at $12.38, down 17. We had winter wheat closing down 10 cents to $6.89, and spring wheat at $6.56, down 11. New Gen Energy of Marion, their corn closed at $4.62, down 3. Kayla Grain's corn closed at $4.64, down 3. Soybeans at $12.43, down 16, and winter wheat at $6.86, down 11. Take a look at Parkston Grain and Feed. Their corn was down 3 cents to $4.64. Soybeans down 16 to $12.53. And winter wheat down 11 to $6.86. Cargill Agorizons of Emery's corn was at $4.73, down 3. And soybeans down 16 to $12.54. And final was Poet Mitchell. And their corn closing at $4.67, down 3 cents. And that is a rundown of your local market updates from the elevators across the KMIT region and your closing grain bids from your Friday.
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And speaking of tickets, they are on sale for the Pheasants Forever Banquet. 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Going to be great food, music, raffles, games, and more. Even a live auction with 100 guns being given away. So mark that date down on your calendar, October 16th. Coming up, we've got some Dan and Shay on KMIT.

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0: 21 years old from South Carolina. Big career ahead of him. Coming up, we've got your forecast, and I'm going to let you know how to get your favorite toy into the National Toy Hall of Fame.
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4: 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Mostly cloudy this afternoon, around 74. Tonight, showers, 59. More showers tomorrow, clouds, around 64. And Sunday's going to be cloudy with a high of 64. Right now, 74 at the KMIT studio. 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

she came to see him one last time. Oh, and we all wondered if she would. And it kept running through my mind. This time, he's over her for good.

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I'm Jess with your Diamond Store Gold Nugget Song of the Day. George Jones with He Stopped Loving Her Today. Here's a wrinkle you might not know. He reportedly hated the song at first. He thought it was too sad to ever become a hit. Instead, it really revived his career. It won CMA Song of the Year twice and gave him his first number one country single in 6 years. Not too bad for a song that he didn't love in the beginning. He Stopped Loving Her Today. It's the Diamond Store Gold Nugget Song of the Day from George Jones on KMIT.

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0: Hi, this is Brad, Mitchell, South Dakota. I like KMIT. They keep it local.
1: Sorry, y'all. My mama called me. I'll be right back. 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
3: From the Mitchell Now News Desk, I'm Morgan McCarthy. Well, on the state level, the South Dakota Department of Corrections is alerting the public about an upcoming release of an offender that is classified as high risk. 62-year-old Anthony Salinas is scheduled to be released today in Sioux Falls after serving his full 12-year sentence for aggravated assault in Minnehaha County. Now, because Salinas has completed his entire sentence, the Department of Corrections says he must be released and will not be under parole supervision. Corrections officials say they issued the public notice because of Salinas's criminal history and what institutional assessments identify as an elevated risk of reoffending and violent behavior. The department says this is its 23rd public notice involving a pending high-risk offender release since 2011. You can see an update and a photo online with your stop at MitchellNow.com. Well, locally, four blood drives are coming to the area during Breast Cancer Awareness Month, which comes up as we flip the calendar page into October. LifeServe Blood Center has donation events scheduled throughout October in Mitchell at Mitchell Christian, Zion Lutheran Church, and at Dakota Wesleyan. There's also going to be one at Mitchell Tech. LifeServe says donated blood is used to support cancer patients during surgery, treatment, and recovery. And if you want to check on those dates and locations, you can find that online at MitchellNow.com. And if you have an artist in the family, this might be a great opportunity to showcase some of those skills and talent. South Dakota Arts Council is opening the Governor's Student Art Competition for National Arts and Education Week. All students, grades K through 12, can participate. Your submissions must be made electronically in a high-resolution JPEG form by November 6th, so there is some time. And you can get more information online at the Governor's Student Art Competition website. And that's the latest from the MitchellNow.com News Center.
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1: ABC News, I'm Wayne Cabot. Campaigning today for Republicans in Iowa, the Vice President, J.D. Vance, saying farmers are doing well thanks to exports under President Trump. He did not mention tariffs or the rise in gas and diesel. That state's Republican candidate for Senate, Ashley Hinton, skipped the event. Farmer R.H. Byrd Jr. grows wheat, corn, soybeans, and tobacco in Harnett County, North Carolina.
2: The diesel cost, a road diesel I noticed was $6.19 or $6.20 yesterday or something like that. And a year ago, it was probably $2.75 cheaper than that.
1: His neighbors across the Virginia state line began in-person voting today for the midterms, voting also in Minnesota, South Dakota, and Idaho. Pennsylvania now reporting 36 new measles cases since Wednesday, and just as troubling, a likely exposure inside Children's Hospital of Philadelphia, including the NICU. This is ABC News.
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4: Cloudy the rest of the afternoon, around 73. Some showers tonight, 59. Showers and clouds tomorrow, 64. And more clouds on Sunday with a high of 64. Right now, it's 73 at the KMIT studio. Get weather anytime at KMIT.

0: 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I'm Jess, and the National Toy Hall of Fame has announced their 2026 finalists. The list is basically childhood in one shot. Talking Mousetrap, Tickle Me Elmo, Pokemon cards, which are super popular still, Care Bears, Polly Pocket, and more. And the fun thing is you get to vote. Pick your favorite once a day through September 23rd, and then that helps decide which toys make the hall coming up in November.
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as the Tigers entertain the Chargers of Briar Cliff. The Needham Sanitation pregame report airs at 12:30 and will kick off at 1. The Tigers on KMIT are presented by Iverson Auto, The Diamond Store, Rocky Neuenhaus, and Farm Bureau Financial, FNBO and FNIC, Dale's A1 Transmission, The Golf Lab, and the Dakota Wesleyan Teamakers.

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0: 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I'm just so much going on this weekend. Tomorrow, you can start the morning at the Palace City Farmers Market. And then a full afternoon of DWU Sports. Tigers hosting Briarcliff in football at 1. Dakota Westland Women's Soccer against College of St. Mary at 5. All weekend long, the 301 Rods and Rides car show going on. 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
5: Mostly cloudy for the rest of the day, around 74. Some showers overnight, 59. Showers and clouds Saturday, 64. And Sunday will be cloudy and 64.

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0: 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That is John Morgan with Kid Myself. I'm Jess, and everyone getting excited for hunting season. 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

with Drunk on You on Real Country 105.9 KMIT. Haven't had a chance to listen to the whole album yet, but I'm planning to do it this weekend. Right now, it's Billy Zimmerman with Holy Smokes.

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3: From the Mitchell Now News Desk, I'm Morgan McCarthy. Well, here in Davidson County, if you're looking to vote, you don't have to wait until November to cast those ballots in this year's general election. Absentee voting opened today at 8 and gives registered voters the option to vote early ahead of the November 3rd election. Here in Mitchell, you can cast an absentee ballot in person at the Davidson County Auditor's Office, which is first floor of the courthouse at 200 East 4th Avenue. Voters, you want to bring that valid photo ID. Those without one can sign a personal identification affidavit and still cast a regular ballot. For those who aren't registered yet, the deadline to register for the November election is October.

0: 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Well, Big Friend Little Friend wants to flip the list in Mitchell from kids waiting for mentors to mentors waiting for kids. The local organization has launched a community-wide campaign to recruit more adults willing to spend some time with Mitchell area children and teens. Big Friend Little Friends is also encouraging local businesses, churches, and civic groups to help spread the word, maybe identify some of those potential mentors and matches. And today is POWMIA Recognition Day. Governor Larry Roden proclaiming that at the request of the South Dakota Department of Veterans Affairs. Governor Roden is also calling on all state residents to pay special honor to Americans who have been prisoners of war or remain missing in action. The state says 349 South Dakota service members are still unaccounted for. And as you do head into your weekend, go ahead and plan all your events by making a stop at MitchellNow.com. We have the Farmers Market. The 301 Rods and Rides Car Show is underway, and full details online at MitchellNow.com. And that's the latest from the MitchellNow.com News Center.
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0: Raymond Osterloo, age 92 of Emory, passed away on Tuesday, September 15th, 2026, at Firestill Healthcare Center in Mitchell. Visitation will be Thursday, September 24th, from 5 until 7 p.m. at St. Martin Parish Hall in Emory. Burial will be at St. Martin Catholic Cemetery. Arrangements by the Bittner Funeral Chapel. Carl K.J. Schauer, age 46 of Mitchell, passed away on Tuesday, September 15th, 2026, at Avera Queen of Peace Hospital in Mitchell. Funeral services will be at 11 a.m. Saturday, September 26th, at Reunion Church in Mitchell. Burial will be at Regent Cemetery in Regent, North Dakota. Arrangements by the Bittner Funeral Chapel. Richard Rich Bamer, age 61, went to his heavenly home on Monday, September 14th, 2026, at Avera McKinnon Hospital in Sioux Falls. Funeral services will be Monday, September 21st at 10:30 a.m. at Salem Lutheran Church in Parkston. Visitation will be Sunday, September 20th from 5 until 7 p.m. at Salem Lutheran Church in Parkston. Arrangements by the Will Funeral Chapel. Sharon Ray, age 75 of Letcher, passed away Saturday, September 12, 2026, at her home in Letcher. Arrangements are pending under the direction of the Bittner Funeral Chapel. Pamela Murtha, age 65 of Bridgewater, passed away on Saturday, September 12, 2026, at Ava's house in Sioux Falls. Funeral services will be at 10 a.m. Tuesday, September 22nd, at St. Martin's Lutheran Church in Alexandria. Burial will be at St. Michael's Catholic Cemetery in Sioux Falls. Visitation will be Monday from 5 until 7 p.m. at the church, with arrangements by the Bittner Funeral Chapel. Donna Kuiper, age 91 of Plankton, passed away on Friday, September 11th, 2026, at Aurora Brule Nursing Home in White Lake. Funeral services will be at 11 a.m. Saturday, September 19th, at Aurora Reformed Church in Aurora Center, with visitation 1 hour prior. Burial will be at Aurora Center Cemetery. Arrangements by the Bittner Funeral Chapel. Joseph Joe Eugene Morrison, age 79, went to his heavenly home on Wednesday, September 9th, 2026, at his home under hospice care, surrounded by family. Funeral services will be held on Saturday, September 19th at 10:30 a.m. at Armor Community Church in Armor. Interment will take place at Pleasant Ridge Cemetery following the service. Following the burial, the family and friends are invited to a time of food and fellowship at the Blue Moon Bar in Armor. Visitation will be on Friday, September 18th from 5 until 7 p.m. with a 6:30 p.m. prayer service at the Armor Community Church. In lieu of flowers or memorials, please give to your local church.
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2: ABC News, I'm Wayne Cabot. President Trump saying today he is banning CNN, MS Now, and Politico from the White House because of what he calls unfavorable coverage, fake news. He says other media outlets may also be banned unless he approves of their reporting. His administration is facing calls from some Republicans to ban diesel exports, hoping it'll lower gas prices. And the Republican Party is telling candidates to talk up Trump's convention pledge of $5,000 bonuses to American adults if Republicans win the midterms. About that convention?
3: The first ever midterm RNC, if you look at the convention that we just had, it was just announced we had over 100 million live stream views.
2: The Republican for Iowa Senate, Ashley Hinton, today skipped a home state event featuring Vice President J.D. Vance. Pennsylvania reporting 36 more measles cases and a likely exposure inside Children's Hospital. This is ABC News.
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0: 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I'm Jess, and we are getting ready for our KMIT Sports Report, brought to you by Blarney's Sports Bar and Grill, where today you can get the pickle play for $2 off or slider apps for $2 off. Saturdays, bottomless mimosas. They're also doing pizza tomorrow, 11 to 11 p.m., $5 off 16-inch pizzas with the purchase of the sampler platter. During NFL game time, they've got 50 cents boneless and dollar bone-in wings, orders of six, and of course, always great drinks. 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
1: 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Well, we'll start with the Mitchell Colonels. Mitchell football enters tonight's game with a 2-1 record after shutting out Douglas 69-0 last Saturday. Tonight, the Colonels travel to Aberdeen to face Aberdeen Central. That game will kick off at 7 o'clock, pregame at 6:40, and the game can be heard on Pure Oldies 103.5, pureoldies1035.com, and also on the Mitchell Now app. Dakota Wesleyan Tigers are also 2-1 following last week's 40-21 win over Wardorf. DWU forced 5 turnovers in that victory and is now 2-0 in GPAC play. The Tigers return home tomorrow, hosting Briarcliff at Joe Quinnell Field. Kickoff is set for 1 p.m., and you can hear the pregame with the voice of the Tigers, Rod Patterson. Now, that'll be at 12:30. Don't forget, Dakota Wesleyan Tigers on KMIT, KMIT.com, and on the Mitchell Now app as well. Dakota Wesleyan Volleyball travels to Orange City on Saturday to face Northwestern at 3 o'clock, while Tiger Women's Soccer is also home Saturday against College of St. Mary. The Jackrabbits football team is 2-1 after blowing past New Haven's 57-14 last weekend. The Jackrabbits open Missouri Valley Conference play tomorrow night in Brookings against Youngstown State. Kickoff is set for 6 p.m. at the Dana J. Dykehouse Stadium, with television coverage on Midco Sports. At the University of South Dakota, Coyotes remain unbeaten at 3-0 after defeating Eastern Washington 41-23 last Saturday. USD heads to the Blue Turf Saturday night for a matchup with Boise State. Kickoff is at 9 o'clock Central Time, with the game televised nationally on CBS Sports Network. At Dakota State, the Trojans are 2-1 after last week's 52-0 shutout of Nebraska Wesleyan. Dakota State hosts Arizona Christian Saturday afternoon in Madison, with kickoff set for 1 p.m. In Major League Baseball, the Minnesota Twins lost a tough one to the Angels Thursday night, 5-4 in 10 innings. Minnesota and Los Angeles meet again tonight at Anaheim. First pitch is set for 8:38 Central Time. Left-hander Connor Prelip gets the start for Minnesota. He is 5-7 with a 5.24 ERA. And for the Minnesota Vikings, Carson Wentz will start as quarterback Sunday against Chicago Bears. Head coach Kevin O'Connell announced this afternoon. And Kyle Murray has been ruled out as he continues through the NFL concussion protocol. Wentz came off the bench last Sunday and completed 12 of 19 passes for 133 yards and 3 touchdowns in Minnesota's 39-22 comeback over Green Bay. The Vikings and Bears are both 1-0 heading into Sunday's NFC North matchup. Kickoff from Soldier Field is set for noon Central on Fox. From the MitchellNow.com Sports Desk, this has been Mike Kelly with your sports update for your Friday afternoon, brought to you by Blarney's.
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8: Rodeo fan, this is pro rodeo announcer Gary Juergen, and I can't wait to return to Sioux Falls, South Dakota this September 25th through the 27th. 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I look forward to announcing all of the action with my friend Boyd Polhamus. 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
2: Mostly cloudy for the rest of the day, around 73. Showers tonight, 59. Showers and clouds Saturday, 64. And cloudy on Sunday with a high of 64. 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
3: Can you get damages if you put yourself in a dangerous situation voluntarily? The court bounced that question around in the case of the bouncing BB. I'm Curtis Howard with today's Point of Law.
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3: Tom Moore was 22 and working as a forklift operator in a local cannery. He was a happy-go-lucky sportsman type who owned several fishing rods and a couple of shotguns he used for hunting whenever he could. But this particular winter, the cannery was closed for the season. Tom worked only 2 days a week. Anyway, it was raining continually, and his girlfriend, Julianne, was away at school, so there wasn't much for him to do. One morning, though, the rain let up. Huck Barton, his old high school buddy, came by. The clouds lifted, and when the sun broke through, the two young men went outside. Tom took the old BB gun he'd had since he was 6. He saw a fly land on a wall. He took aim, and ping! The fly was thoroughly liquidated. Huck joked, "Eh, pure luck, old buddy. Bet I can do it from further back." Huck's shot missed. Tom said, "It takes a good eye, buddy, and a steady hand. Clean living, you know. See that little one climbing the wall?" Huck stood right behind Tom as he fired. The ping was muffled by the sudden cry of pain from Huck. The BB had bounced back and hit him in the eye. Some difficult and delicate surgery was needed to save Huck's eyesight. Later, Huck sued his old friend for damages. The attorney for Huck's insurance company told the court, "This young man was a social guest of Tom's. He was injured through willful misconduct on Tom's part. Now, Tom knew his friend was right behind him. He was also familiar with guns and pellets. He knew the danger of a rebound, yet he fired anyway. Huck's injury was a direct result of his negligence, and he should therefore pay damages." Tom's attorney said, "This was a regrettable accident, but Huck is no child. He knew or should have known the danger in this situation. Fact is, he assumed the risk of danger by taking part in the shooting of the flies. Therefore, he is not entitled to damages." What did the court decide about the bouncing BB? We'll find out after this.

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1: 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Huck put himself in a position of risk. Therefore, he cannot hold Tom responsible for causing an injury to him. There are some fine legal exceptions to this rule. However, he made his choice deliberately and willingly, so he cannot now force his friend to pay for his injuries. It's a point of law.
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0: 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I'm Jess, and if you were thinking about being part of the Blue and White Days Parade for Dakota Wesleyan University, you got to get your registration in by October 9th. 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
3: ABC News, I'm Wayne Cabot. President Trump said today he's banning news networks from the White House for their coverage. He did not offer specifics.
4: It's really just cumulative stories over the last 2 years. You get sick of it.
3: He named CNN, MS Now, and Politico as networks he is banning, effective immediately, and he warned others may follow. Measles scare at a neonatal intensive care unit. The esteemed

0: Children's Hospital of Philadelphia, giving antibodies now to infants and babies because of a probable exposure there in a state that has seen the deaths of 4 unvaccinated patients, including 2 children. They're reporting 3 dozen new cases since Wednesday in America's worst measles outbreak in a quarter century. Regular gas hit $4.47 a gallon today, diesel averaging $6.50. In-person voting for this year's midterms underway today in Virginia, Minnesota, South Dakota, and Idaho. Next week, Illinois, Michigan, Vermont, and North Dakota. This is ABC News.
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59. Saturday, showers and clouds, 64. And Sunday, cloudy and 64. Right now, 71 at the KMIT studios with Corey Kent. Here's Wild as Herb.

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0: rally during the night race with pink butterfly decals on the cars. There'll be a giant tribute banner in the fan zone and Dolly's music playing throughout the track. Butterfly design was approved by the Dollywood Foundation, and it's especially fitting with Bristol only about 100 miles from where Dolly grew up in East Tennessee.
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Morgan Wallen with Been By Now on Real Country 105.9 KMIT. I'm Jess, and if you're catching NASCAR tomorrow, there's going to be a really nice Dolly Parton tribute going on. Bristol Motor Speedway is going to honor Dolly.

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1: 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That one makes me crack up every time. Cody Johnson with Horseback. I'm Jess. Today is September 18th, and I've got some country music history for you for today. On this day in 1973, Conway Twitty scored his 10th number one hit with You've Never Been This Far Before. This day in 2004, the Farm Aid Benefit Concert took place at the White River Amphitheater. It was held to raise money for family farmers. It's still going to this day. This day in 2013, Dwight Yoakam was granted Artist of the Year from the Americana Music Association. And this day in 2019, The Get Up by Blanco Brown was back at number one in the country singles chart.
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cloudy for the rest of the afternoon, around 71. Mostly cloudy and showers overnight, 59. Showers and clouds tomorrow, 64. Kind of the theme for the weekend. Going to be cloudy on Sunday as well, and 64. Right now, 71 at our KMIT studios with Ella Langley's latest. 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

0: Real Country 105.9 KMIT, The Bells, featuring the great Dolly Parton with Son of Jolene. I'm Jess. Thank you so much for hanging with me today. Don't forget, coming up next, Backstage Country with your special guest host, Little Big Town. Have a great weekend. Be safe.
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